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0: From the Sky News Centre at 2, the Prime Minister will promise sweeping changes today to address the big challenges confronting the UK as he battles to save his job. Yesterday, his former number two, Angela Rayner, stopped short of saying he should resign, but said he should meet the moment. But backbencher Catherine West says if his own cabinet doesn't challenge him, she'll start the process today. Some constituents in North London seem surprised.
1: I didn't know that.
2: Any of the other options that they're going to sand, because obviously I don't think I'll end up being here. She's kind of a stalking horse. All of the other options are probably going to be really bad.
3: Yes, let's hope she hits a bullseye.
0: British passengers have arrived back in the UK after being rescued from the hantavirus-hit cruise ship. The UK nationals have been taken to Arrow Park Hospital on the Wirral. New mums in deprived areas are thought to be more than twice as likely to die by suicide after giving birth. The Royal College of Psychiatrists says one in three related deaths occurred in disadvantaged communities in the UK and Ireland between 2021 and 2023. Britain is forecast to lose 163,000 jobs this year because of the Iran war. Reports warning two of the UK's lowest income regions, South Wales and the Humber, will suffer the most from soaring energy prices. Sport and Rangers are out of the Scottish Premiership title race after a 3-1 defeat at Old Firm rivals Celtic. His boss, Danny Roll.
4: Not great. It feels not great, and I'm honest. But take all this things, take the summary, take... also, the consequence from the last three games, and then go forward and make the right decisions.
0: Defending champion Celtic are just a point off leaders' Hearts with two games left. Arsenal grab the late winner to clinch a 1-0 victory at strugglers West Ham. They have a 5-point lead at the top of the Premier League. And finally, Adolescence won 4 awards at this year's BAFTA TV Awards. Meanwhile, the Celebrity Traitors won Best Reality and the Fan Voted Memorable Moment category. That's the latest. I'm Chris Milligan.

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Hi, Pete Winterton here, asking you to join me on Monday evening for my musical alphabet. Every Monday we pick a different letter and all the artists will begin with that letter. So what's your favourite? Will it be ABBA? Or ZZ Top? A to Z on a Monday night, 9 till 11 on Fantasy Radio.

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5: From the Sky News Centre at 3, Keir Starmer will make a speech later as he battles to save his job following poor local election results. He's expected to focus on tackling the cost of living and closer ties with Europe. Yesterday, his former deputy Angela Rayner stopped short of calling for him to quit, but told him to meet the moment. But backbench MP Catherine West says she'll force him out if his top team won't.
6: I want to see a little bit more grit from the members of the cabinet to hold to account the leader, to

0: get round that cabinet table to close that door and to elect a leader so that we don't have to go through a leadership election.
1: A flight carrying 20 British nationals rescued from a cruise ship stricken with hantavirus has landed in the UK. The passengers have been taken to Arrow Park Hospital on Merseyside for observation. There's a warning: a significant proportion of the UK population is isolating itself or excessively doom-scrolling when feeling low. The Mental Health Foundation's found they're the most common coping mechanisms to deal with stress and anxiety. Tea lovers are being warned global warming is changing the way our tea tastes. A report by Christian Aid says rising temperatures and worsening weather extremes are starting to make it more bitter. Adolescence was the big winner at the TV BAFTAs, walking off with four awards, including Best Limited Drama. The Celebrity Traitors won Best Reality and the Fan Voted Memorable Moment Category 2. Host Claudia Winkleman gave fans of the show a shout-out in her acceptance speech.
2: Thank you to the people, I hope this isn't nauseating, who watch and do memes and we see you and we're incredibly grateful. Thank you so much.
1: In sport, Arsenal grabbed a late winner to clinch a 1-0 victory at strugglers West Ham to re-establish their 5-point lead at the top of the Premier League. Celtic kept the pressure on Scottish Premiership leaders Hearts. It's following a 3-1 win at home to Rangers in the Old Firm derby. The defending champions are just 1 point off the top with 2 games to go. That's the latest. I'm Chris Milligan.

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0: 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Do have a seat.
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0: Now, I've asked you in today to discuss the promo for your show, because in the last couple of months, we've had some complaints.
1: Oh, dear.
0: That it's, well, how can I put this? It's too long.
1: Too long?
0: And so we want you to shorten it quite a bit. Perhaps you could come up with something now.
1: 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All from the last 50 years. Not forgetting.
0: Stop. 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
0: Ah, almost there. Still could be a tinsy-winsy bit shorter.
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0: Perfect! Wasn't difficult, was it?
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5: From the Sky News Centre at 4, Keir Starmer will use a speech later to promise to tackle the big challenges confronting the UK as he battles to save his job. The PM's expected to focus on tackling the cost of living and closer ties with Europe. There have been growing calls for him to stand aside, with backbencher Catherine West saying she'll mount a leadership challenge today. But MP Perrin Moon is standing by him.
6: We should be talking to each other. We do need to recognise that we need to move further and faster in particular areas that Angie Rayner has raised in terms of social housing, in terms of making sure that we really focus on the cost of living.
5: British passengers have arrived back in the UK after being rescued from the hantavirus-hit cruise ship. The UK nationals have been taken to Arrow Park Hospital on the Wirral. New mums in deprived areas are thought to be more than twice as likely to die by suicide after giving birth. The Royal College of Psychiatrists says one in three related deaths occurred in disadvantaged communities in the UK and Ireland between 2021 and 2022.

0: 2023. Britain's forecast to lose 163,000 jobs this year because of the Iran war. A report's warning two of the UK's lowest income regions, South Wales and the Humber, will suffer the most from soaring energy prices. Sport and West Ham manager Nuno Espirito Santo was left frustrated following their 1-0 loss to Premier League leaders Arsenal. His side had had a stoppage time equaliser cancelled out by VAR after it was ruled the visitors' keeper David Raya was fouled. Nuno says players want consistency.
1: The lack of consistency in the decisions, I think, in these previous recent seasons, has been happening a lot of blocking, grappling, holding, almost like a wrestling situation. That all of us don't understand what is a foul, what is in a foul. I think even the referees confuse themselves.
0: Arsenal are 5 points clear at the top. And Celtic kept the pressure on Scottish Premiership leaders Hearts with a 3-1 win at home to Rangers in the Old Firm derby. That's the latest. I'm Chris Milligan.

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As well as all your favourite songs, we'll have a look at the local news, a dip into the Devizes diary, and birthday shout-outs to everyone who's celebrating their big day this week. The Packed Lunch with me, Mike Marnie, from 12 till 2 every Wednesday, right here on Fantasy Radio. It's what lunchtimes were made for.

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5: From the Sky News Centre at 5, Keir Starmer says he'll set out the path ahead for his party later, despite facing the threat of a leadership challenge. The Prime Minister's making a major speech after disastrous election results last week. One of his MPs, Catherine West, says she'll begin the process of trying to oust him today. She says the Cabinet's sitting on its hands.
6: That level of inertia in the face of the election defeat that we saw on Thursday is a disgrace. Working people sent us a message on Thursday. We have to listen to that and we have to change.
5: A flight carrying 20 British nationals rescued from a cruise ship stricken with hantavirus has landed in the UK. The passengers have been taken to Arrow Park Hospital on Merseyside for observation. There's a warning a significant proportion of the UK population's isolating itself or excessively doom-scrolling when feeling low. The Mental Health Foundation's found they're the most common coping mechanisms to deal with stress and anxiety. Tea lovers are being warned global warming is changing the way our tea tastes. A new report by Christian Aid says rising temperatures and worsening weather extremes are starting to make it more bitter. To sport now, and Arsenal survived a huge scare to keep the Premier League title race in their hands in a tense 1-0 win at West Ham. The host controversially had a stoppage time equaliser ruled out by VAR. Boss Mikel Arteta feels the officials made the right call.
7: In my opinion, it's very clear. If I was on the other side, I would do the same. I think I was very clear in Madrid with certain action that we got punished as well, because there are the rules and we ask for consistency within those rules. So, very

0: pleased because that was a big game to win.
1: Celtic kept the pressure on Scottish Premiership leaders' hearts after a 3-1 win at home to Rangers in the Old Firm derby. And Adolescents won 4 awards at this year's BAFTA TV Awards. The Celebrity Traitors won Best Reality and Fan Voted Memorable Moment category as well. That's the latest from Sky News. I'm Chris Milligan.

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0: Sorry to interrupt, but the boss has just sent me an email. It says, Jonesy, please keep the trail for your show short and sweet. So, I got a professional newsreader to do it. 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
1: 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It's very good, but even better when I'm on it.
0: Not quite what I wanted, Nick, but it is short. Tears.

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0: Between now and 10 o'clock, as always, our Mystery Hour this morning returns. Between 9 and 10, hits and headlines from a year gone by.
1: Yes, he wakes me up.
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0: 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Welcome along.
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5: From the Sky News Centre at 7. Sir Keir Starmer says he'll set out the path ahead for his party later, despite facing the threat of a leadership challenge. The Prime Minister's making a major speech after disastrous election results last week. One of his MPs, Catherine West, says she'll begin the process of trying to oust him today if she's still dissatisfied by what's said. She says the Cabinet's sitting on its hands.
6: That level of inertia in the face of the election defeat that we saw on Thursday is a disgrace. Working people sent us a message on Thursday. We have to listen to that and we have to change.
5: British nationals on the repatriation flight from the ship infected with hantavirus have landed back in the UK. They'll be held at Arrow Park Hospital in Merseyside for 72 hours for medical checks before being taken to another managed setting. Iranian media says the country's rejected a proposal by the US to end the war because it would mean submission to Trump's excessive demands. Donald Trump claims Tehran's stance has no importance. There are also concerns about how the blockade of the Strait of Hormuz will affect the price of food. Gary Neville says the VAR decision denying West Ham a goal against Arsenal was the biggest moment in the history of the Premier League for the technology. Callum Wilson's late equaliser was chalked off, moving Mikel Arteta's side 5 points clear at the top of the table with two matches left. West Ham manager Nuno Espirito Santo says players want to see consistency in decision-making.
7: The lack of consistency in the decisions, I think, in these previous recent seasons, has been happening a lot of blocking, grappling, holding, almost like a wrestling situation that all of us don't understand what is a foul, what isn't a foul. I think even the referees confuse themselves.
5: And Adolescence was the big winner at the TV BAFTAs, taking 4 awards. Celebrity Traitors won 2 categories, including Best Reality. That's the latest.
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0: very, very good morning. Welcome along to a sunny Monday morning. Make the most of it. I trust you had a good weekend. Thank you for starting your Monday with us here on 97FM and on DAB, Digital Radio. Fantasy Radio, all about devices. Now, before we go any further, a big thank you, as always, to Young Tom. Another brilliant section of tunes on board the Overnight Express. And Tom back to do it all over again later on from midnight tonight. Before we get to that point, though, a busy day here on 97FM. We'll run through all the programmes lining up to entertain you over the next few hours. On your breakfast show, as always, the mystery year between 9 and 10. We'll take a look at today's front pages of the national papers. Also, a peep into the devices diary. This date in history, the 11th of May, find you a few nuggets to drop into your conversation later this morning during your coffee break, or maybe in the snuggery this evening. And, of course, we'll have our riddle to tease the grey cells just after the 7:30 news headlines. And our top news team for this Monday morning, consisting of Chris Milligan, Amante Falkenstein and Colin Beasley, bringing us all the details on business, entertainment and sport between now and 9 o'clock.
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0: Be safe, whatever the weather.
1: Currently the sun beaming across the marketplace. Make the most, because this morning will become cloudy with spells of showery rain. Turning dry and sunny again later in the day. Highs of 13 degrees today. Tonight will be dry with extensive clear skies, winds remaining gentle, and temperatures falling to a very, very chilly 1 degree overnight. Tomorrow morning we'll see dry and bright conditions at first, but again patchy cloud will soon move in, bringing a few spots of light rain and drizzle, and again dry and sunny later on. Highs tomorrow climbing up to 15 degrees across Devizes and Mid-Wiltshire.

So Barnsley here with you through until 10 this morning. On the way, we'll update you with the latest from the rails and the roads. And don't forget to make sure you have your notepad handy. And a crayon. For the riddle on the way, just after the 7:30 headlines. Before we get to any of that, a tune for you now from Sting. And we'll be together. Fantasy Radio. Good morning.

0: B together on 97 FM and on DAB digital radio. Fantasy Radio, Monday morning. Playing this Sting. You'll find that on a superb album that always reminds me of a very, very good pasty shop in Hale. The album Fields of Gold. Brilliant album.
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0: Starting with the rails, first of all, for this Monday morning, and the region's departure board's looking very good for Westbury, Chippenham and Pusey. Green across the place. Everything on time. Great start to the week. However, just to be advised, if your rail commute involves Brighton as your destination, trains at Brighton may be cancelled or delayed. So bear that in mind if that's part of your rail commute this morning. Meanwhile, turning our attention to the roads. Over in Carlisle, we've got temporary traffic lights on the A4 New Road between Beach Terrace and Carnegie Mews. Durrington, you find temporary traffic lights on the B3085 Bulford Road between the Ham and the A3028 Lark Hill Road. Urchfont, those temporary traffic lights still there on the B3098 between Crooks Lane and the A342. And temporary traffic lights still on the A36 at Codford, turning for Sherrington Lane. Looking at traffic sensors around the region, on the roads, no surprise really. Very, very quiet at the moment. Still early, isn't it? But it's just gone 10 past 7, for heaven's sake.
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0: And with all of this morning's sports news, is a very good morning to Colin Beasley.
4: Arsenal have taken a giant step towards winning the Premier League with a 1-0 victory at West Ham. The leaders are 5 points ahead of Manchester City with 2 games to play, one less than their nearest title rivals. But the match was mired in controversy after referee Chris Cavanagh was sent to the monitor and ruled out a last-gasp equaliser for a foul on keeper David Raya. It's being called the biggest VAR call in history. Arsenal boss Mikel Arteta feels it was the correct decision.
5: Very brave, but very consistent with what they've been talking about all season. So when I have to be critical, I have been, and today I have to praise them at least for giving the option to a referee to decide away from the lights and the chaos to give clarity to him to make the right call.
4: The result means Nottingham Forest and Leeds are now safe from relegation. Forest drew 1-1 with Newcastle while Burnley held Aston Villa 2-2. Crystal Palace and Everton also shared 4 goals at Selhurst Park. Celtic ensured becoming Scottish Premiership champions again is in their hands following a 3-1 win at home to Rangers. Victory for the holders in their remaining 2 games away to Motherwell on Wednesday and against leaders Hearts on the final day will see them retain their title. Martin O'Neill's men are a point off the top, while their old firm rivals can only finish third. Manchester City are on course for a first domestic double in 10 years after fighting back to reach the Women's FA Cup final. The WSL champions came from 2-0 down to grab a stoppage time equaliser before clinching a 3-2 victory after extra time at holders Chelsea. City will play Brighton, who got past Liverpool by the same score, in the decider at Wembley at the end of the month. Charlie Dean inspired a 1-wicket win for England's women's cricketers over New Zealand in the first one-day international, chasing 211th victory. The standing captain saw her side home with an unbeaten 31 in Durham. And Hull KR can look forward to their third Rugby League Challenge Cup final in 4 years after a 32-12 victory over Warrington. The holders will face 21-time winners Wigan in the decider at Wembley at the end of this month.
0: Thank you, Colin. Living a better life. Up to date at 7:16. So welcome along to a Monday morning, a sunny one at the moment, make the most. On the way, we've got the business news and the headlines at 7:30. But first, Gabrielle.
6: It's good to wake up with Mark Barnes

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0: is a very, very talented singer-songwriter with an impressive portfolio. From his 1977 album, Walk On, Your Smiling Face. Or could that be wind? Good morning, welcome to Monday. Great to have your company. Thank you for starting your day with us here on Fantasy Radio. Now, in business news this Monday morning, it's predicted the Iran war would end up costing Britain jobs, and more people seem to be keeping emergency cash at home. Chris Milligan joins us with all the detail.
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3: Britain is forecast to lose 163,000 jobs this year because of the Iran war. A report warning two of the UK's lowest income regions, South Wales and the Humber, will suffer the most from soaring energy prices. They heavily rely on manufacturing and construction industries, which Item Club cautions could shed roles. It's claimed a smaller share of new homes in England and Wales are being sold before they're built. Analysis by Hampton shows a third of properties were bought off plan last year. More people are keeping emergency cash at home in case of cyber attacks, power cuts or major IT failures. A survey for the ATM network link found nearly one in five now keep a stash of banknotes indoors. And fewer job adverts in the UK are including information about salaries. Jobs website Indeed says around 56% of ads included pay details, a drop of two-thirds.
0: Thank you, Chris. Living a better life. Up to date at 7:27.

More evidence, Your Honour. You cannot keep a good tune down. Top 10 hit for the Herman's Hermits people back in 1965. And back on the top 10 in the 1990s with Cliff Richard. Silhouettes on Fantasy Radio on a sunny Monday morning. Make the most of it. 7:30, let's take a look at the latest local, national and international news headlines. Sir Keir Starmer will fight to persuade Labour MPs not to ditch him in a speech this morning following disastrous results for Labour in last week's elections. He is expected to promise to tackle the cost of living crisis and strengthen the UK's relationship with Europe. 20 British people are being monitored in a hospital on the Wirral after coming off the cruise ship hit by the hantavirus. Of those who disembarked yesterday, one American passenger has tested positive for the rat-borne disease, while a French person is also showing symptoms. There is a warning the UK will lose over 160,000 jobs this year because of the Iran war. A forecasting group claims Safe Wales and the Humber will be worst affected. And finally, there's trouble brewing for tea lovers, as the flavour of our favourite hot drink is under threat from climate change. A new report claims rising temperatures in places like India, Sri Lanka and Kenya are making tea taste more bitter. Details on those and other stories on the way with our update at 8 o'clock. In local news headlines, more pumps closed and fenced off at a busy petrol station. A key change confirmed at a busy supermarket car park in town. An opening of Eco Shop gets thumbs up from radio DJ Chris Evans. You can read details on those and other stories in the local news centre, fantasyradio.co.uk. Weather-wise, enjoy the sunshine this morning. It will become cloudy as we go through the morning, with a few spells of rain possible and then turning dry and sunny again later. Highs of around 13 degrees today. Stand by with your notepad and your crayon. Your Monday morning riddle on the way. After the current offering from the new releases record box from Teddy Swims, Mr. Know-It-All on Fantasy Radio. Good morning.

0: Monday morning from the new releases record box, current offering from Teddy Swims here on Fantasy Radio, Mr. Know-It-All. We're liking that here at Fantasy. Very good. So, are you poised? It's 7.35, 25 minutes away from 8, and high time to don the thinking cap and engage the grey sows for this morning's riddle. Now, there is one listener I'm expecting to get this spot on very, very quickly. So let's see how we go this morning. Our riddle is, what kind of coat is always wet when you put it on? Any idea? 07520 619181. Text or WhatsApp. Remember to pop your name on there, please. Or if it's easier, you can email via the website fantasyradio.co.uk. What kind of coat is always wet when you put it on?
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0: We find out who's won big at the BAFTAs and which film's hitting the West End. Amante Falkenstein joins us with all the detail.
3: Adolescence was the big winner at the TV BAFTAs, walking off with four awards, including Best Limited Drama. Its cast grabbed the majority of the acting prizes, Christine Tremarco and Owen Cooper in the supporting categories, while Stephen Graham got Best Leading Actor. He was presented with the award by last year's winner, Lenny James.
4: Might take me time. I've been nominated 8 times, and this is the first time I've won, so... And Uncle Lenny just said, well done, son. So, that's it for me.
3: The Celebrity Traitors won Best Reality and the fan-voted Memorable Moment category too. Dame Mary Berry has accepted a BAFTA Fellowship Award. Reality star James Argent paid tribute to his dear mate Jake Hall after his sudden death aged 35. The former TOWIE star took to social media to remember his co-star, who he described as having an infectious energy and as one of a kind. He died in Mallorca after reportedly being found with head injuries at a villa on the Spanish island. A musical production of Pride, adapted from the award-winning film, will make its world premiere on the London stage this summer. The 2014 movie is based on the true story of the Lesbians and Gays Support the Minors campaign in the 1980s. The upcoming show will be staged at the Dorfman Theatre and will star John Lumsden and Samuel Barnett. And a contestant who scooped £500,000 on Who Wants to Be a Millionaire says the win couldn't have come at a better time. Andrew Fanco, who's from Market Harborough, is a translator, and Fair's artificial intelligence will see him out of a job. The 44-year-old says some of the money will be spent on a holiday and a new car.
0: Thank you, Amante. Living a better life. Up to date at 7.38. So our riddle for this Monday morning, what kind of coat is always wet when you put it on? 07520 619181, text or WhatsApp with your name please, or you can email via the website fantasyradio.co.uk.

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0: Now that's going to wake you up. Twist and shout, or in the case of one or two of us, twist and groan early in the morning. Making their chart debut back in the summer of 1963, Brian Paul, along with the Tremolos, and their version of the Beatles tune, Twist and Shout. So, very good morning. Welcome along. Thank you for starting your morning. A sunny Monday morning at the moment across Devizes in Mid-Wiltshire, with us here on Fantasy Radio on 97 FM and on DAB Digital Radio. Breakfast show with you as normal through until 10 this morning, and then being a Monday morning, we roll out the red carpet and await the carriage delivering Lady K to Fantasy Towers for the mid-morning programme. Lady K accompanied by her scroll of honour, checking out your knowledge of the era in which we live. 2 o'clock this afternoon, Andy Henley with his Monday thing, getting underway with 1 hour of fantasy anthems. Some love in the afternoon around 3:30, and then a tune from the Fantasy Radio 12-inch library around 4:30. And you can choose a long song. Drop Andy a line, email, text or WhatsApp. If there's a 12-inch single you'd like him to feature that brings back a few memories, Andy would love to hear from you. 5 o'clock, we welcome Dr. Probus into Fantasy Towers, throwing open his surgery doors on Drive Time, live from 5. Seeing you home with the latest from the world of traffic and trouble, what's going on the roads around the region. Business, entertainment and sports news, local news headlines through until 7. Then it's the turn of Tim Wakefield, Cheese and Biscuits version 2.0. Our retro show, listen out to Drive Time to discover what the password will be for the Biscuiteers tonight. A bargain offer on in the virtual department store, of course, as well. And spinning the Wheel of Fortune with Pete Winterton. And then from 9, Pete takes over his own slot. 2 hours of great tunes, offering you the chance to choose the music from the library with the musical alphabet through until 11. And then Helen Mason will welcome you on board the Love Train with 1 hour of handpicked love songs, seeing us through to midnight. And then we all change as we jump on board the Overnight Express with Tom, taking you through the night. Our riddle for this morning: what kind of coat is always wet when you put it on? Any idea? You can text, you can WhatsApp, or you can email. We'll give you the answer just after the 8:30 news headlines. You know, as many goes as you like. 07520 619181. 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What kind of coat is always wet when you put it on?
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0: Starting with the rails, first of all this morning, looking very good on the region's departure boards. Westbury, Chippenham and Pusey, green across the boards, no reported delays or cancellations at the moment. Hopefully that'll continue. Just a reminder, if your rail commute involves trips in and around Brighton, being advised that trains at Brighton may be cancelled or delayed this morning. Best advice is check before you travel. Turning our attention to the traffic sensors around the region this morning. Traffic moving well through the traffic lights over at Black Dog Crossroads. Traffic flowing there very well this morning. Coming up into Devizes on the Potterne Road through, looking good until you get to the Southgate Inn. Then it's looking slow on South Broome Road. Nursteed Road, Gaines Lane, Escort Street, all looking very busy this morning, as normal. And queuing either side of Windsor Drive over on the London Road. Inbound, you're going to join the back of the queue just this side of Horton Road Junction. Outbound, almost back to the police headquarters. The other side of town looking busy on the Bath Road. Inbound, coming up onto the nursery, looking slow. Queuing on Dunkirk Hill, round onto Northgate Street as well.
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0: More traffic and travel in around 20, 25 minutes time. Update you on a Monday morning heading into work. We'll take a look at the Devizes diary next, and also the front pages of this morning's national papers for this Monday, the 11th of May. After we've heard from the Pet Shop Boys and their version of All the Young Dudes.

0: Now, if you aren't of a certain age, there's a very strong probability you're singing along with every word. How does that work? I've no idea. No idea. Top 10 hit first time around from Motley Hoople back in 1972. A couple of years back, those Pet Shop Boy types had a bash. Their version of All the Young Dudes.
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0: Now, if you get the chance, if you want advice, make yourself a brew, settle down, have a scroll through Devises Diary. Lots going on. For example, tomorrow, the 12th of May, some events taking place. Between 10 and 12 noon, and again between 1 and 2, you're invited to pop along to the Devises Library in Sheep Street to meet Wessex Water. This is a community drop-in session where you can chat to them in person. If you have a query about your water bill, water and sewage services, how to save water, or how to prevent blockages, further information is available from wessexwater.co.uk. Staying with Tuesday, the 12th of May, in West Lavington Village Hall, between 10:30 and 11:30, the Play Hive takes place. This is suitable for children over 6 months of age, and is a Wild World pop-up play session. There's wet and dry messy play, exploring our wonderful world, a wild animal small world, a sensory swamp, and a rainforest. Safe play dough. A few ideas of things going on tomorrow. As we head towards, goodness me, 5 to 8 already this morning. Let's take a look at the front pages of the national papers for this Monday morning, the 11th of May. Starting with the Financial Times, it's growing more likely that Sir Keir Starmer will face a leadership challenge, the Financial Times reports this morning, with the Prime Minister set to deliver a last chance speech. The Prime Minister also makes the front page of the iPaper. Sir Keir Starmer will be battling to save his job in a crucial speech as rivals circle, according to the I. The Times reports on the crisis facing the Prime Minister after his former deputy, Angela Rayner, urged him to move to the left. Similar vein with the Daily Mail. The battle for number 10 is a top story this morning with the Daily Mail, which says Wes Streeting and Angela Rayner are vying to replace Sir Keir Starmer after Labour's terrible losses in the local elections. And the Daily Telegraph also reports that House Secretary Wes Streeting is poised to launch a bid to replace Sir Keir Starmer as the Prime Minister. Meanwhile, in other news, Emma Willis is to become one of the new hosts of Strictly Come Dancing. That's the lead story on the front page of The Sun this morning. And finally, the Daily Express warns that Sir Keir Starmer is planning to abandon Brexit to save himself as Prime Minister. That's your front pages for this Monday morning, the 11th of May. To the news with Reverent and the Makers.

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0: to focus on next. Backbench Labour MP Catherine West says she'll start the process of trying to oust him if she isn't impressed. But Business Secretary Peter Kyle insists the right man is in number 10.
1: Right now we have a leader who has shown he can meet the moment in different periods of time, in different moments of challenge. Let's give him this moment to set out how he meets and will meet the challenges that we have right now.
0: 20 British people are being monitored in a hospital on the Wirral after coming off the cruise ship hit by hantavirus. One American passenger who disembarked has tested positive for the rat-borne disease, while a French person is showing symptoms. Iranian media says the country's rejected a proposal by the US to end the war because it would mean submission to Trump's excessive demands. Donald Trump claims Tehran's stance has no importance. There are also concerns about how the blockade of the Strait of Hormuz will affect the price of food. Mario Di Matteo has a tomato-producing business in Italy. He says costs have shot up.
2: It's already increased almost 50%.
3: 50%?
2: Yeah.
3: Compared to the couple of months of war.
2: Exactly. And the other very high cost that we are suffering now is the fuel, because all the tractor we use in the farm, it needs a lot of gasoline or fuel. Price is increased by almost 100% in Italy.
0: There's trouble brewing for tea lovers as the flavour of our favourite hot drink is under threat from climate change. A new report claims rising temperatures in places like India, Sri Lanka and Kenya are making tea taste more bitter. And it's being called VAR's biggest Premier League call yet. West Ham's late equaliser was ruled out for a foul on keeper David Raya, pushing Arsenal 5 points clear at the top. And that's the latest.
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0: Opening up hour two of your breakfast show for this sunny Monday morning from the new releases record box, Ellis Bailey and Better Days, here on Fantasy Radio 97 FM and on DAB digital radio across devices and Wiltshire. Great to have your company this morning. A very good morning and well done to Duffy, to Joanne, Torbin 6, Lawrence, Lynn, Matt, Victoria and Keith, getting our riddle absolutely right. Matt said, did we beat Lawrence? Sadly, no, not quite. But you're on the list, so well done, guys. Still time and room to add your name if you'd like to get involved. Our riddle for this Monday morning is, what kind of coat is always wet when you put it on? Any idea, you can text, you can WhatsApp, or you can email. What kind of coat is always wet when you put it on?
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0: Enjoy the sunshine while it lasts, because this morning will become cloudy with spells of showery rain moving in, then turning dry and sunny later in the day. Highs of around 13 degrees today. Tonight will be dry with extensive clear skies, winds remaining light, allowing temperatures to fall to a very, very chilly 1 degree overnight. Tomorrow morning we'll see dry and bright conditions at first, and then sadly again patchy cloud will start to move in, bringing a few spots of light rain or drizzle. Dry and sunny later on tomorrow with highs 15 degrees across Devizes and mid-Wiltshire.

0: So our riddle for this morning, what kind of coat is always wet when you put it on? I'll give you the answer just after the 8:30 headlines. 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We'll update on the roads and the rails, the other side of Hue and Cry on this Monday morning.
1: 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Thank you.
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0: That'll get your feet tapping in the shower this morning. Be careful you don't slip and fall over. Cue and cry. Ordinary Angel here on Fantasy Radio. Right, let's update on the roads and the rails.
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0: Standing on the rails, first of all, looking very good on the region's departure boards. Westbury, Chippenham and Pusey, no reported cancellations or delays at the moment. Everything on time, looking good. Green across all the boards so far. A reminder, if your rail commute involves train travel around Brighton, trains at Brighton may be cancelled or revised. The advice, if you're heading that way, check before you travel. Looking at the traffic sensors locally, looking good on the A360 through those temporary traffic, no permanent lights now, Black Dog Crossroads. Looking good there, coming up into Potton. Still looking busy when you get to the Southgate Inn. South Broome Road looking very slow this morning, as is Nursteed Road, Gaines Lane, Escort Street. Escort Street backing up to Brickley Lane. And the queue pretty solid from Brickley Lane all the way along London Road to Windsor Drive. Inbound the London Road, you're going to join the back of the queue just on the Horton Road junction coming down towards Windsor Drive. The other side of town looking busy on Nursery and Dunkirk Hill this morning. Very slow there.
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0: As we head towards a quarter past eight, a very good morning. With all the morning sports, here's Colin Beasley.
4: Arsenal have taken a giant step towards winning the Premier League with a 1-0 victory at West Ham. The leaders are 5 points ahead of Manchester City with 2 games to play, one less than their nearest title rivals. But the match was mired in controversy after referee Chris Kavanagh was sent to the monitor and ruled out a last-gasp equaliser for a foul on keeper David Raya. It's being called the biggest VAR call in history. Arsenal boss Mikel Arteta feels it was the correct decision.
5: Very brave, but very consistent with what they've been talking about all season. So when I have to be critical, I have been, and today I have to praise them, at least for giving the option to a referee to decide, away from the lights and the chaos, to give clarity to him to make the right call.
4: The result means Nottingham Forest and Leeds are now safe from relegation. Forest drew 1-1 with Newcastle, while Burnley held Aston Villa 2-2. Crystal Palace and Everton also shared 4 goals at Selhurst Park. Celtic ensured becoming Scottish Premiership champions again is in their hands, following a 3-1 win at home to Rangers. Victory for the holders in their remaining 2 games away to Motherwell on Wednesday, and against leaders Hearts on the final day, we'll see them retain their title. Martin O'Neill's men are a point off the top, while their old firm rivals can only finish third. Manchester City are on course for a first domestic double in 10 years after fighting back to reach the Women's FA Cup final. The WSL champions came from 2-0 down to grab a stoppage time equaliser before clinching a 3-2 victory after extra time at holders Chelsea. City will play Brighton, who got past Liverpool by the same score, in the decider at Wembley at the end of the month. Charlie Dean inspired a 1-wicket win for England's women's cricketers over New Zealand in the first one-day international. Chasing 211th victory, the standing captain saw her side home with an unbeaten 31 in Durham. And Hull KR can look forward to their third Rugby League Challenge Cup final in 4 years after a 32-12 victory over Warrington. The holders will face 21-time winners Wigan in the decider at Wembley at the end of this month.
0: Thank you very much, Colin. Living a better life. Up to date at 8:17. A very good morning to Lady K and a very good morning to Amanda, both joining the list this morning with our riddle. Still time to add your name. And room as well.
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0: First time out as just the Jacksons, no longer the Jackson 5, scoring number one back in the summer of 1977. Show you the way to go. Don't forget, if you enjoy 70s music, Seriously 70s, Wednesday nights, right here from 7 o'clock. So our riddle for this morning, what kind of coat is always wet when you put it on? Correct answers in so far from Duffy, Joanne, Torbin 6, Lawrence, Lynn, Matt and Victoria, Keith, Lady K and Amanda. Well done to all of you. Still time and room. If you want to add your name, you can text, you can WhatsApp, or you can email. What kind of coat is always wet when you put it on?
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0: It's predicted the Iran war would end up costing Britain jobs, and more people seem to be keeping emergency cash at home. Chris Milligan has this morning's business news.
3: Britain is forecast to lose 163,000 jobs this year because of the Iran war. A report warning two of the UK's lowest income regions, South Wales and the Humber, will suffer the most from soaring energy prices. They heavily rely on manufacturing and construction industries, which Item Club cautions could shed roles. It's claimed a smaller share of new homes in England and Wales are being sold before they're built. Analysis by Hampton shows a third of properties were bought off plan last year. More people are keeping emergency cash at home in case of cyber attacks, power cuts or major IT failures. A survey for the ATM network link found nearly one in five now keep a stash of banknotes indoors. And fewer job adverts in the UK are including information about salaries. Jobs website Indeed says around 56% of ads included pay details, a drop of two-thirds.
0: Thank you, Chris. Living a better life. Up to date at 8:28. Fantasy Radio. Good morning, Mrs. W.

Calm down, calm down. On his own, Gary Barlow on a Monday morning, a sunny Monday morning. And incredible. Good morning to Simon, joining Mrs. W and adding their names to the list for our riddle on the way after the headlines this morning. Let's take a look at the latest local, national and international headlines for 8:30 this morning. And the top stories so far, Keir Starmer is preparing to give a speech which could determine if his own PM support him, sorry, if his own MP support him as Prime Minister. He'll have set out his response to a disappointing set of local election results, which saw Labour lose over 1,400 councillors. A French passenger has tested positive for the hantavirus after being evacuated from the cruise ship. I was told her condition is deteriorating. 20 Britons on board are now quarantining in the UK. The fallout from the Iran war is expected to hit the British jobs market. 160,000 roles are expected to go this year, particularly in the energy-reliant manufacturing and construction industries. And Adolescence has once again been a big winner at another award show, this time picking up 4 TV BAFTAs. The Celebrity Traitors, Last One Laughing and Dame Mary Berry were also recognised. Details on those and other stories in our update from the Sky News Centre at 9 o'clock. Local news headlines this Monday morning. And more pumps closed and fenced off at a busy petrol station. And key change confirmed at a busy supermarket car park in town. And opening of an eco shop gets thumbs up from radio DJ Chris Evans. You can read details on those and other stories in the local news centre, fantasyradio.co.uk. This morning, make the most of the sunshine while you can. It's due to cloud over, with spells of showery rain moving in and then turning dry and sunny again later. Highs today of 13 degrees. So entertainment news on the way and the answer to our riddle this morning. What kind of coat is always wet when you put it on? Answer on the way after Cathy and Lang. Till I get it right.

0: We like that at Vanity Radio. Currently residing in the new releases record box, a current offering from McCarthy and Lang, Till I Get It Right. So it's a Monday morning, a sunny Monday morning at the moment, and well done to Duffy, Joanne, Torbin Six, Lawrence, Lynn, Matt and Victoria, Keith, Lady K, Amanda, Mrs. W and Simon. Let me just quickly check there's no late arrivals in the inbox. Nothing in there, nothing in there. Brilliant. Right, so our riddle for this morning was as follows. What kind of coat is always wet when you put it on? The answer we were looking for was a coat of paint. So well done to all of you, and thank you for all the messages this morning.
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0: We find out who's won big at the BAFTAs and which film's hitting the West End. Amanti Falkenstein joins us with all the detail.
3: Adolescence was the big winner at the TV BAFTAs, walking off with four awards, including Best Limited Drama. Its cast grabbed the majority of the acting prizes, Christine Tramarco and Owen Cooper in the supporting categories, while Stephen Graham got Best Leading Actor. He was presented with the award by last year's winner, Lenny James.
4: Might take me time. I've been nominated 8 times, and this is the first time I've won, so... And Uncle Lenny just said, well done, son. So that's it for me.
3: The Celebrity Traitors won Best Reality and the fan-voted Memorable Moment category too. Dame Mary Berry has accepted a BAFTA Fellowship Award. Reality star James Argent paid tribute to his dear mate Jake Hall after his sudden death aged 35. The former TOWIE star took to social media to remember his co-star, who he described as having an infectious energy and as one of a kind. He died in Mallorca after reportedly being found with head injuries at a villa on the Spanish island. A musical production of Pride, adapted from the award-winning film, will make its world premiere on the London stage this summer. The 2014 movie is based on the true story of the Lesbians and Gays Support the Minors campaign in the 1980s. The upcoming show will be staged at the Dorfman Theatre and will star John Lumsden and Samuel Barnett. And a contestant who scooped £500,000 on Who Wants to Be a Millionaire says the win couldn't have come at a better time. Andrew Fanco, who's from Market Harborough, is a translator, and Fair's artificial intelligence will see him out of a job. The 44-year-old says some of the money will be spent on a holiday and a new car.
0: Thank you, Amante. 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

0: You can't beat a Monday morning with a good do do do do do do do. Good morning. Searchers on Fantasy Radio. Someday we're gonna love again here on 97FM and on digital radio as well. Good morning. Welcome along. Thank you for starting your day with us here on Fantasy Radio. On the way, we've got our mystery hour between 9 and 10, hits and headlines from a year gone by. Before that, we'll take a look at Device's diary and this date in history. After our mystery hour this morning from 10 o'clock, the mid-morning programme, hosted on a Monday by her ladyship, Lady K in residence, with her scroll of honour. Seeing how much you know about the area in which you live. Testing your local knowledge. 2 o'clock this afternoon, Andy Henley with his Monday thing, getting underway with an hour of fantasy anthems. Some love in the afternoon around 3:30, and a long song from the 12-inch fantasy record library around 4:30. You can choose one of those, by the way. If there's a 12-inch single that brings back some memories you'd love to hear on the wireless, that's a good phrase, isn't it, on the wireless, drop Andy a line. You can text, you can WhatsApp or email, and then we can dispatch the YTS Oik to go and track down your chosen 12-inch single for inclusion on a Monday afternoon with Andy. Dr. Pro is here live from 5 on Drive Time, seeing you home safely with all the very latest traffic and travel. The latest from the world of business and entertainment and sport. Local, national and international headlines through until 7. Then Tim Wakefield will open the doors to this week's cheese and biscuits from 7 o'clock. If you want to join the Biscuiteers, make sure you listen to Neil to get that secret password. And then from 9... Pete Winterton will invite you to choose a tune or three from the music and alphabet through until 11. And then Helen Mason will be here with 1 hour of handpicked love songs to welcome you on board the love train from 11.
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0: Well, we're thinking about love trains, looking at the Regent's departure board. It's looking very healthy for this Monday morning for Westbury, Chippenham and Pusey. No reported delays or cancellations so far this morning. Turning our attention to the traffic sensors around the region. Traffic easing a little bit now as you get towards 9 o'clock this morning. Still looking good on the Potton Road coming up into Devizes. The queue a little shorter now on South Broome Road. And easing a bit on New Park Street down onto Gaines Lane. Escort Street looking better as well. Still looking fairly slow at the far side of Windsor Drive inbound on the London Road. Outbound the queue much shorter now. Still looking rather busy as normal around Dunkirk Hill and the nursery. Coming up the Bath Road into town. And further afield, queues are fairly short now, much shorter than they were earlier, around Yarnbrook, West Ashton, Stony Gutter. Looking very good now on Symington Roundabout. And traffic moving very well on the Melksham Bypass off up towards the motorway. More traffic and travel later this afternoon. Dr. Provis on Drive Time, live from 5.

0: scoring a number one in the States back in 1977 from their album Bigger Than Both of Us, Hall and Oates. 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
0: Tomorrow, Tuesday the 12th of May, a Devizes Town Council surgery where the public can meet their local councillors is being held at the Town Hall. It'll be between 6pm and 6.45. Two councillors will be present to deal with any local matters raised. I'm looking forward to Thursday, 14th of May. The Devizes Neighbourhood Policing Team will be holding a community consultation at the Piggery Farm Shop in Bishop's Cannings. This will run between 10am and 12 noon, this coming Thursday, the 14th of May. So come along and chat with your local team, whether you've got a question, a concern, or you just want to say hello. They'd love to see you. No appointment is needed. Everyone is welcome. And that's being held at the Piggery Farm Shop, Bishop's Cannings, this coming Thursday, 14th of May, from 10 o'clock. And don't forget, if you or your group, club, organisation, fundraising, getting events organised, you want some publicity, you can upload your details online, devizesdiary.com. Make sure you include all the important things, where, when, how much, and as much notice as possible, please. Now, if you're celebrating your birthday today, the 11th of May, a very, very happy birthday to you from all of us here at Fantasy Radio. Have a fantastic day. Some well-known names sharing their day with you today include Lana Connor, Vietnamese-American actress who made her debut in the film X-Men as Jubilee. Also celebrating today, Australian-born actress and singer Holly Valance celebrates. From the world of snooker, former world champion, now a regular commentator on the BBC, John Parrott celebrates a birthday today. And a British TV journalist, former Newsnight host, now host of University Challenge, Jeremy Paxman, celebrating a birthday today. And from the world of music, from a big band in the 1960s, The Animals, and apparently still touring and still rocking at 85 years of age, a very happy birthday to Eric Burden of The Animals. Now, a few nuggets you can drop into your conversation during your coffee break this morning, or maybe later on this evening in the snuggery. On this date in 1502, Christopher Columbus left for his fourth and final voyage to the West Indies. This caught my eye. I thought it was quite a sign of how times have changed. On this date in 1812, the waltz was introduced into English ballrooms. Most observers considered it disgusting and immoral. The waltz, yeah. Don't laugh. 1867, and Luxembourg gained its independence on this date. And in 1949, Siam officially changed its name to Thailand, a name in use since 1939, and still in use today. Hey, you know, a few headlines you can drop in your conversation later this morning, or this evening in the snuggery. Happy birthday to Eric Burden. Let's go to the news with the House of the Rising Sun.

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5: Enter at 9. Sir Keir Starmer is getting ready to deliver a major speech as he tries to persuade Labour MPs to keep him in number 10. He'll promise to strengthen ties with the European Union. But political commentator Benedict Spence says there's a reason people are turning to other parties.
6: The former Brexit party and the party that gave us Brexit are currently polling pretty well. And the Prime Minister's big response to this to fix everything is Europe.
5: Yeah.
6: Good luck. I just don't think it's quite the sell that perhaps he hopes it is.
5: The Prime Minister's speech will also outline how he'll tackle the cost of living crisis. A French passenger's tested positive for hantavirus after being evacuated from the MV Hondiest cruise ship. We're told her condition's deteriorating. 20 Britons on board are now quarantining in the UK. The fallout from the Iran war is expected to hit the British jobs market. 163,000 roles are expected to go this year, particularly in the energy-reliant manufacturing and construction industries. There are calls to ban popular quartz kitchen worktops over concerns they're causing an incurable lung disease. Cutting, grinding and polishing the stone has been linked to silicosis, which leads to respiratory failure. Australia has already banned the worktops after a surge in cases. Former stonemason Ryan Fenton, who lives in Ipswich, wants the UK to do the same.
7: The dust just is finer. It has a smell to it, has a taste to it.
8: 3 years ago, I had a stroke. They run a load of testing. I had some shadowing on my chest. They didn't hold back. They literally told me that it could potentially kill you.
5: Arsenal boss Mikel Arteta says he's relieved after his side beat West Ham 1-0 in the Premier League last night. It moves them 5 points clear at the top of the table. And Adolescence was once again the big winner at another awards show, this time picking up 4 TV BAFTAs. The Celebrity Traitors, Last One Laughing and Dame Mary Berry were also recognised. That's the latest.

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Pop in for breakfast, lunch and other tasty treats, open Monday to Saturday.

0: Good morning and welcome along to today's Mystery Hour here on Fantasy Radio, broadcasting from the poshest broom cupboard in town up here in the attic of the Corn Exchange. Between now and the news at 10, hits and headlines from a year gone by. And if the tunes that you hear or the headlines we read out trigger a memory or two and you think, oh, that could have been from, I don't know, blah, blah, blah, let me know. You can text, you can WhatsApp 07520 619181 with your name, please. Or you can email via the website fantasyradio.co.uk if you think you can identify our mystery year this morning. Getting us underway, a young man making his chart debut with Stop and Go. That was David Grant. And a climb on the charts this week from Modern Romance. Don't Stop That Crazy Rhythm, as if we would, honestly. And a headline for you this year. It was this year that TVAM launches on ITV. Any idea of the year? Get involved if you'd like to.
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0: Currently sunny across the marketplace, but the morning will become cloudy with spells of showery rain. Turning dry and sunny again later. Highs of around 13 degrees today. Tonight will be dry with extensive clear skies. Winds remaining gentle, allowing temperatures to fall to a very chilly 1 degree overnight. And tomorrow morning, we will see dry and bright conditions at first, but again, patchy cloud will soon move in, bringing a few spots of light rain or drizzle, then dry and sunny later. Highs tomorrow climbing up to 15 degrees across Devizes and Mid-Wiltshire.

A good decade for Hall & Oates. On the charts and climbing this week, in our mystery here for this Monday morning, Family Man. Doing rather nicely. So it's in this year that TVAM launched on ITV. The budget raises tax allowance and cuts taxes by £2 billion. Headlines in this year. It's also in this year that computer tycoon Clive Sinclair was knighted to become Sir Clive Sinclair.

New programmes on the telly this year, making their debut. Widows, Mansfield Park, Don't Wait Up, and Blackadder. All new programmes on the telly. It was also in this year that wheel clamps were first used to combat illegal parking in London. But they spread, didn't they? Oh, they spread. And climbing the charts, those men from down under. Men at Work, Overkill on the charts this week in our mystery year. Can you remember the year?

A very good morning to Sam, Sunny Jim, Claire, Paul P, and Craig. They are on the list already this morning. Can we add your name? 07520619181. Text or WhatsApp, pop your name on there, please. Or if it's easier, you're welcome to email via the website, fantasyradio.co.uk. Have as many goes as you like if you can identify our mystery here for this Monday morning.

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Crime on the Chart this week. Hands up if you remember The Creatures. And if that voice sounded familiar, it's probably because Susie Sue. Her of Susie and the Banshees, along with drummer Budgie, got together to form The Creatures. Climbing the charts this week, Kiss the Girl. Morning, Lawrence, joining the list this morning. Well done. Now, if you're going to go to the cinema this year, films doing rather well at the box office included Risky Business, Trading Places, and Flashdance. The year that Clive Sinclair was knighted, became Sir Clive Sinclair. TV AM launched on ITV in this year, and wheel clamps came into use to combat illegal parking in London in this year. New programmes on the telly: Blackadder, Don't Wait Up, Mansfield Park, and Widows. I think that was written by Linda LaPlante, if I remember rightly. Good series. We said goodbye this year to the professionals, Animal Magic, Butterflies, and the Good Old Days, all coming to an end. Do those clues help? If they do, you're more than welcome to get involved. You can text or WhatsApp 07520 619181. Not forgetting your name. Or you can email via the website fantasyradio.co.uk. A lot of kissing going on this year. Kissing the Pink were climbing the charts.

0: Hello, it's Lady K here, but you can call me Kath. 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
2: A very good morning to Richie K, who says, Mark, you mentioned Trading Places. I'm thinking you may like that film. One name, Richie K. One name. Ophelia. Good morning. On the charts this year in climbing, Blancmange.

Once upon a time, they were living on the ceiling. From Harrow, Blancmange. Climbing the charts this week, on the way into the top 10, Blind Vision. Good morning to Lee, and a very good morning to Mrs. W, joining the list this morning. Getting our year spot on. Still plenty of time to add your name via text, WhatsApp or email. If these tunes bring back some memories, let me know. Bit of two-tone styling now. Where's our rude boys? Are you around? Anyone seen Paul? Climbing the charts this week, The Beat and their version, Can't Get Used to Losing You.

to climb on the charts this week in our mystery year, climbing 19 places, en route to number 3 eventually. The Beat and their version of a song that gave Andy Williams a number 2 hit back in 1963. More evidence you cannot keep a good tune down. I Can't Get Used to Losing You from The Beat on the charts this week. It was in this year that ITV launched Blockbusters, a game show hosted by Bob Holness, featuring 6 formers as its contestant. And the start of that immortal phrase, "I'll have a pee, please, Bob." Can you remember the year?

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A very, very big climb on the chart this week in our mystery year from all the way from Boston. Hands up if you remember. New edition. Climbing 23 places to number 7 this week. On their way to number 1 for a week. And Candy Girl. A very good morning to Gumby. That wasn't the Go-Go's. Our Lips Were Sealed, performed there by Funboy 3. And ahead of that, The Beat and their version of the old Andy Williams tune, Can't Get Used to Losing You. All climbing the charts this week in our mystery year. Good morning to CJ, to Lee, to Mrs. W, to Lynn, to Lawrence, to Sam, Sunny Jim, Claire, Porpy, and Craig. A very good morning to the Patio Boys. So close. So close. Still time to add your name. If you want to get involved, you can via the text, WhatsApp or email. A big headline from this year that may nail it for you. It was in this year, in January, a big headline. Red rain falls in the UK, caused by sand from the Sahara Desert picked up in the droplets. Remember the year we had red rain? Yeah, left all that red sand all over the cars everywhere. ITV launched Blockbusters, a brand new game show hosted by Bob Holness. And that immortal phrase, I'll have a pee, please, Bob. Wheel clamps came into use in London to combat illegal parking. Films doing well at the box office included Risky Business, Trading Places, and Flashdance. Doing well at the box office here that you could have been dancing to this from Phil Fearon and Galaxy. Making their chart debut with Dancing Tight.

A very good morning to Elaine, joining us from the rather changeable foothills this morning. Solo effort today, says Elaine. So get some dancing shoes. No Paul. And basically hanging all her hopes on Bob Holness. Blockbusters. You're right, you're on the list. Well done, Elaine. Enjoy a nice little treat. Not necessarily a sherry at this time of the day, but enjoy a nice little well-deserved treat. Elaine joining Lynn, CJ, Lee, Mrs. W, Lawrence, Sam, Sunny, Jim, Claire, Paul P and Craig, getting our ears spot on. We will reveal our mystery year and play you this week's number one after the Human League. We kept feeling fascination in this year.

climbing to their peak of number two this week from Sheffield. Phil Oakey and the boys and the girls. Joanne and Susan. Keep feeling fascination at number two and going no higher, because our number one was enjoying their third of 4 weeks at the top of the pile. Thank you for all your messages. Well done to Craig, Paul P, Claire, Sunny Jim, Sam, Lawrence, Mrs. W, Lee, CJ, Lynn and Elaine. All correctly identifying our mystery of this morning. Hits and headlines from 1983. And we'll go to the news at 10. Third of 4 weeks number one for Spandau Ballet. And Lady K waiting for you after the news at 10. Have a great Monday. Catch you back here from 7 tomorrow morning. Take care. Bye.

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4: The Sky News Centre at 10. Sir Keir Starmer is giving a speech setting out his response to huge local election losses. The Prime Minister is facing calls to resign after Labour lost more than 1,400 councillors. MP Catherine West says she'll trigger a contest if she doesn't like what she hears this morning. Reform UK's Nadine Dorries thinks the PM has failed in his duty.
5: Labour came to power 2 years ago on the back of a promise of growth. And that's what the country expected. And everything they have done since, whether it's workers' rights, national insurance contributions, everything they've done since has had a paralysing effect on the economy.
4: Two more passengers have tested positive for hantavirus after leaving the MV Hondius. 22 people arrived back in the UK after finally being allowed off the cruise ship last night. They're being monitored at a specialist hospital in Merseyside. Two men have been charged with murder after two teenagers died in a crash in Newport. It involved a motorbike and a BMW in the early hours of Thursday morning. New mothers living in deprived areas are twice as likely to take their own lives after giving birth compared with those living elsewhere. Dr. Livia Martucci is from the Royal College of Psychiatrists. She explains the reasons behind this.
6: They often have less support. Perhaps they have more of a fragmented family system, less financial resources. They might have other complications in their lives, such as abusive relationships or coping with alcohol or drugs.
4: The government insists tackling disparities within wider maternity care is a priority. There's a warning we're relying on harmful and unhealthy habits to manage our mental health. A charity claims self-isolation and doom scrolling are some of the most common coping mechanisms. And have you noticed your cuppa tasting a little bit different? Scientists are warning rising temperatures in places like Kenya, India and Sri Lanka are making tea more bitter. That's the latest.
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welcome along to the mid-morning show on Fantasy Radio. Let me just check my script. Oh, yes, it's Monday, May the 11th. Kath taking care of proceedings for quite a little while today. Don't say you haven't been warned. I've been elongated. I'm so excited. I can't tell you actually how useful being elongated is. I'm becoming notorious in and around the town, having to keep asking people to get things off top shelves for me. I'm going to have to start taking a step stool shopping with me. Oh, manners, Dawson, before we go any further, thank you very much to Mr. Barnes for an excellent breakfast show on this Monday morning. I was very excited this morning. I managed to get the riddle right, but I did feel with the question that our dear colleague Lawrence had an unfair advantage. Just saying. Anyway, if you fancy a Monday natter, you know what to do. You can call in on devices 730555, text or WhatsApp a natter to 07520 619181, or of course via the website fantasyradio.co.uk. then just click on the contact Lady K button. That button, of course, only available on a Sunday and Monday. Trouble with the horses this morning. Somebody with a pneumatic drill working outside the manor. That didn't go down well.

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2: This morning will become cloudy with spells of showery rain, turning dry and sunny later in the day, with a daytime high of 13 degrees. Tonight will be dry with extensive clear skies, the winds remaining gentle and a low of 1 degree. Tuesday, tomorrow morning, will see bright and dry conditions at first, but patchy cloud will soon move in, bringing a few spots of light rain or drizzle. Dry and sunny later on. Windy on Wednesday with isolated and blustery showers during the daytime and into the night. And staying on breezy on Thursday with the odd spot of rain and turning overcast later in the day. Spells of persistent rain moving in overnight. The gardeners will tell you we need some rain.

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You've got a perfect woman. She treats you right, keeps you satisfied. It's Auto.

fresh from the Fantasy Radio new releases record box, Jesse Ware and Automatic. 12 minutes after 10, Monday morning, Kath with you on Fantasy Radio on the mid-morning show, you know, through until, how long am I here for? Till until 12 o'clock. I am having trouble with the teeth this morning, so I'll just hop over to the back of the studio and hit them hard with a hammer.

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0: 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With lyrics like these, you're on your knees. You've had your biscuits, now here's the cheese. Here's the cheese.
1: An epic production there from Tim Wakefield, but currently it's Monday morning, 24 minutes after 10, and time, I should say, a very good morning to Sarah, who was in touch a little while ago via the old Teflon, devices 730555, and she felt in the mood this morning for some tunage from Boney M.

Tony M on Fantasy Radio and they got to go home. Was it something we said? Playing that one especially for Sarah this morning here on Fantasy. Well, at 28 minutes past 10, I think it's time we launched for this week the Where Am I? Where have I been in the past week? Gave you the week off last Monday because it was bank holiday. Didn't want to overwork the little grey cells. But I've been more economical with my pocket money in the past week. So I've been able to get out and about again. So pin back the old lug holes. Incoming first clue, where have I been? The building in the market square was built by John Rendell at a cost of £3,456. Opened by the mayor at the time on the 3rd of December 1857. So if you think you know where I visited in the past week, do please give me a call either on the phone 730555, text or WhatsApp to 07520619181, or of course via the website at fantasyradio.co.uk, and then click on the contact Lady K button.

Enrique Iglesias, Escape, here on Fantasy at 24 minutes before 11. It's Monday morning and we are playing Where Have I Been? Just for fun, of course. Haven't got that much pocket money. The building in the Market Square was built by John Rendell at a cost of £3,456. Opened by the mayor on the 3rd of December 1857. And the building played a starring role in the film Far From the Madding Crowd, which was made in and around Devizes in 1967. So if you think you know where I visited in the past week, do please give me a call, 730555. Text or WhatsApp to 07520619181 or via the website at fantasyradio.co.uk.

Bob Marley, and he's jamming on a Monday morning. I nearly forgot the day of the week then. Oh dear, I'm not in very good order this morning. Anyway, somebody in good order, Angie in Swindon, first on the scroll of honour this morning, guessing where I visited in the past week. The clues again, in case you missed them. The building is in the Market Square and was built by John Rendell at a cost of £3,456, opened by the mayor on the 3rd of December in 1857. And this building played a starring role in the film Far From the Madding Crowd, which was made in and around Devizes in 1967.

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Brooklyn Funk Essentials with Never Give Up and featuring the voice of Alison Limerick, currently residing in the new releases record box. It must be a bit crowded with all of them in there. Anyway, a very good morning to Gumby, who has been in touch, and let me know that just for a change, traffic in Devizes is somewhat challenging in the Bath Road area. Apparently, the lights are being replaced at the pedestrian crossing near to the nursery. Temporary traffic lights have gone up, so chaos as always in and around Devizes. So if you're sat in a queue, that's why. Some temporary traffic lights have sprung up when you weren't looking. Anyway, a very, very good morning to Elaine. Currently, the foothills of the French Pyrenees are bathed in sunlight. That's an update from how they were earlier this morning. And Elaine, I quite understand on the lack of curtsy this morning. Elaine waiting for a physio to work on the knees. I actually have intravenous WD-40 into mine each morning. Gets them going a treat. Obviously, other lubricants are available. Elaine riding solo this morning, and without Paul's supervision, she said she thought she could get up to some mischief. But Mr. Barnes has very miserably told her it's far too early to have a sherry. So Elaine currently on the coffee. And she says, have a lovely day. And yes, Elaine, you are on the scroll of honour. And I must just update you on a Jaffa Cake conversation that you will have probably missed on Friday because you were off to the car boot sale. Apparently available over here now from the House of Liddell. Other supermarkets are available, of course. Scolzi informs me that they are selling a mango Jaffa cake. I didn't get there over the weekend, but I think they'll be worthy of investigation, Elaine, and I'll report back. And Lawrence, if we were playing hide and seek, I would say you're getting warm.

Hi, Pete Winterton here, asking you to join me on Monday evening for my musical alphabet. Every Monday we pick a different letter and all the artists will begin with that letter. So what's your favourite? Will it be ABBA? Or ZZ Top? A to Z on a Monday night, 9 till 11 on Fantasy Radio.

0: frustrated by the state of Britain, frustrated by politics, and some people frustrated with me. I know I have my doubters, and I know I need to prove them wrong, and I will.
1: The Prime Minister's been setting out how he aims to respond to the elections, which saw 1,400 councillors lose their seats in England and a loss for Labour in Wales for the first time since devolution. He's announced British Steel will be taken into national ownership and a closer relationship with the EU. Two new cases of hantavirus have been declared after the cruise ship at the centre of the outbreak was evacuated. 22 people are being monitored at a specialist medical centre on the Wirral. Iran and the US have both rejected the latest peace proposals to end the conflict in the Middle East. Tehran's accused Donald Trump of being unreasonable, while the US president says their counter-proposals had no importance. A rising number of workers producing luxury kitchens are dying from an incurable lung disease that experts warn could be the new asbestos. The manufacturing of quartz is already banned in Australia over concerns it's linked to silicosis. Dr. Johanna Ferry is a lung disease consultant at the Royal Brompton Hospital.
2: We're seeing a high number of cases of accelerated disease, which means that it's happening after a very few years of working with the product, and it means it's affecting a young workforce, so people in their 20s, 30s and 40s.
3: I'm absolutely sure there are people who have silicosis who are unaware that they have it.
1: It's understood West Ham will be contacting the referee's governing body after their late equaliser was disallowed against Arsenal yesterday. After a long VAR check, Callum Wilson's 95th minute goal was chalked off. And April saw fewer passengers at Heathrow Airport. It's due to the conflict in the Middle East. That's the latest. 97 FM.
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2: Well, the morning will become cloudy with spells of showery rain, turning dry and sunny later in the day with a daytime high of 13 degrees. And tonight will be dry with extensive clear skies, winds remaining gentle and a low of just 1 degree. Tomorrow morning we'll see dry and bright conditions at first, but patchy cloud will soon move in, bringing a few spots of light rain or drizzle, dry and sunny later on. And the outlook, windy on Wednesday with isolated and blustery showers during the daytime and into the night. Staying breezy on Thursday with the odd spot of rain and turning overcast later in the day. Spells of persistent rain moving in overnight, but turning drier with sunny spells developing on Friday.

From the Fantasy Radio new releases record box, that's Jack Savaretti, and We Will Always Be the Way We Were. He's a very nice young man, you know. I had to have a look at a picture of him. I like to know what I'm broadcasting. Might have to add him to the swoon list when he comes on the radio. Anyway, Lawrence, I'm very sorry. I seem to have sent you in completely the wrong direction around the marketplace. Entirely my fault. So here with the clues again of what I've been up to in the past week, where I visited. The building in the market square was built by John Rendell at a cost of £3,456, opened by the mayor of the time on the 3rd of December 1857. And this building played a starring role in the film Far From the Madding Crowd, which was filmed in and around Devizes in 1967. So if you think you know where I visited, you can call in on the phone, 730555, text or WhatsApp on 07520619181, or of course via the website at fantasyradio.co.uk and click on the Contact Lady K button.

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2: Well, currently it's 21 minutes after 11 on a Monday morning, and well done to Lawrence. He's found me in the end, me having completely misled him around the marketplace. Honestly, don't ever ask me for directions, anyone, will you? Anyway, just been having my lovely Monday morning natter with Sylvia on the phone, so I better get back to business now with The Cure and Love Cats.

Oh, I didn't know there was a big plunk on the end. The Cure and Love Cats here on Fantasy Radio at 25 minutes after 11 on this Monday, May the 11th. And good morning to Richie Kay, who's made me giggle, honestly. This is very good. This is what Richie has sent to me. I recently quit my job as a butler at a stately home. I refuse to be ordered around in that manner. Well done, Richie. No point me offering you a job at my manor, because obviously you're on the move. Especially for Sylvia now, it's Coldplay and Higher Power.

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2: 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And for more information, head online to devizesdiary.com.

Excellent tunage from the 1990s. Jerry Rafferty on Fantasy Radio and Don't Speak of My Heart. Well, having confessed to the fact that I sent poor Lawrence off in completely the wrong direction in the market square here in Devizes, let's face it, it's not that big. But Elaine has been back in touch. Elaine always has the most wonderful stories. She's come back to tell me that she used to work at the Tourist Information Centre in Greenwich. She says it was a lovely job with great people. She left in December 2009, but she often wonders if there's some poor soul still wandering the streets and looking for the fan museum. And Elaine goes on to say then she'll be looking out for mango Jaffa cakes. Well, we'll have a little competition, Elaine, and see who finds them first. Currently, in the Fantasy Radio Bicky Tin, custard creams, and might I say, not just any custard cream, bit of a clue there. And you can now get a version with extra cream in them, which frankly is very dangerous.

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0: there.
1: Franz Ferdinand on Fantasy Radio and Build It Up. And another message from Elaine. It's fantastic. I should adopt Elaine as my producer. She says, "Oh, Paul and I are going to see Franz Ferdinand in Carcassonne in July. I said to Paul we should check them out as I only know two of their songs." Turns out they've got six of their albums on CD. And Elaine says, "Oops, that's the kind of thing that I would do, Elena. I think that we are related somehow or other. Sisters from another mister." Anyway, we have been playing this morning just for fun, Where Am I? And these were the clues. The building in the market square was built by John Rendell at a cost of £3,456, opened by the mayor on the 3rd of December 1857. The building played a starring role in the film Far From the Madding Crowd, made in 1967. And the giveaway clue, which I was too mean to share, it's the home of Fantasy Radio, with our sincere thanks to Devizes Town Council. So, of course, yes, I was and I am in the Corn Exchange. So congratulations to those who find themselves on this Monday Scroll of Honour. Angie in Swindon, Gumby, Elaine, Sylvia, and no thanks to my misdirection, Lawrence got there in the end. Lawrence came through and said, "I was downstairs helping Mavis washing up all of Barnsley's coffee mugs. Nice suggestion, Mavis. Nice suggestion, Lawrence, but you know there's a bit of an iffy relationship between Mavis and myself. Just saying."

0: Ah, Mr. Underwood, good to see you. Do have a seat.
1: Thanks.
0: Now, I've asked you in today to discuss the promo for your show, because in the last couple of months, we've had some complaints.
1: Oh, dear.
0: That it's, well, how can I put this? It's too long.
1: Too long?
0: And so we want you to shorten it quite a bit. Perhaps you could come up with something now.
1: Well, I can try. 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Everything in between. All from the last 50 years. Not forgetting.
0: Stop. It's still too long.
1: Oh, really?
0: Oh, yes.
1: Oh, how about for a night in with the best rock music from the last 50 years plus? A mixed up lyric quiz thing, top tens, and special features. 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
0: Ah, almost there. Still could be a tinsy-winsy bit shorter.
1: Really?
0: Oh, I think so.
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0: Perfect! Wasn't difficult, was it?
1: You're a loony.
2: Well, loonies always welcome here at Fantasy Radio. Speaking of which, I'll be with you again after the news at midday. Please don't say you haven't been warned. Chat in a bit.

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5: From the Sky News Centre at midday. The Prime Minister says he's going to prove his doubters wrong as he faces calls to step down. Sir Keir Starmer's taken responsibility for Labour's poor local election results in England and losing control of the Senate for the first time ever. He's announced British Steel will be nationalised and better opportunities.

0: cases. Stonemason Kyle Goodwin has been told he has 8 years to live.
1: It just beats you down every time you go back to the specialist. Guess what? The news is worse. By the way, there's no treatment. There was a point where taking my own life felt like an option. It just goes to show you how helpless you feel after being told something is not only preventable, but is going to kill you.
0: German-owned energy firm E.ON will buy British supplier OVO to create a new energy giant with 10 million UK customers. The deal's expected to complete later this year. And stage and screen actor Michael Pennington's died at the age of 82. He featured in films like Return of the Jedi and The Iron Lady. That's the latest.
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shouting for girls who are currently in the new releases record box and get what you give. Well, a very good afternoon. Welcome along to Monday's Packed Lunch. It's Kath Dawson sitting in for Mike Linford, who, in case you missed it, is working on an important project for the fashion industry. That's all he could tell me. It's all very, very exciting. And, well, I'm excited too. I mean, there's Mrs. W impressed by the fact I managed to time the music to coincide with the weather. And now Elaine's French physiotherapist, who speaks not a word of English, has just recognised me mentioning Elaine on the radio. What I was saying

Elaine, is that there's no radishes involved in the filling of my sandwich. Mike has very kindly allowed me to feature his world-famous quiz of what's in my lunchbox today, which is a rinsed-out ice cream tub. The clues as follows. R, B, M and R. Romeo, Bravo, Mike and Romeo. Carelessly, I forgot to put anything around the sandwich, but that's the filling.

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2: Well, turning drier through the afternoon with sunny spells developing, with some parts perhaps staying dry throughout, not Devizes. Maximum temperature 15 degrees. Dry overnight with variable amounts of cloud and lengthy clear spells developing. A risk of auroral grass frost in the east, turning cloudier from the north towards dawn, a minimum temperature overnight of 0 degrees. Tuesday, cloudy with patchy light rain arriving across the region from late morning. Some places remaining dry before skies break and sunny spells develop into the afternoon. Becoming rather breezy on Tuesday with a maximum temperature of 16 degrees. And the outlook blustery with sunny spells and heavy showers on both Wednesday and Thursday.

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0: 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We talk about the football, the rugby, the tennis, and also the local sport as well in and around Devizes. 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
1: Well, currently it's Monday lunchtime, 22 minutes after one. Monday's packed lunch. Kath Dawson sitting in for Mike Linford, who's working on important business for the fashion industry. That's as much as he was able to tell me. I'm sorry, the teeth are failing. I shall go to the back of the studio, take them out and put them back in again and see if that will have an effect. Anyway, speaking of effects, I'm going to work on the weather again, but it's slightly beaten me to it. And I'm going to dedicate this next tune to Angie in Swindon, who has tried so very, very hard with the content of my lunchbox today, but not quite made it. So, Angie, enjoy a tune for me this afternoon. And thank you so much for all your efforts. You're going to kick yourself when I tell you what it is.

Katrina, complete with her waves here on Fantasy Radio, and she's walking on sunshine. Now, Richie K, I have to tell you, there's a little bit of competition for the comedy aspect of the programme, or should I say, people contributing a comedy aspect. Another message from C of E. If a picture of a sandwich appears on my screen, don't open it. It might be a spam. Oh, dear, oh, dear. Have to try a bit harder there, I think, Chris. Anyway, we are playing, with the permission of Mr. Mike Linford, I'm happy to say, the world-famous What's in My Lunchbox quiz. The clues for this Monday, and please note, I forgot to put any bread round my sandwich, so we're just looking for the content of same. R, B, M, and R. That's Romeo, Bravo, Mike, and Romeo. So if you think you know what the filling of my sandwich is today, you can call in via 730555, text or WhatsApp a suggestion to 07520 619181, or of course via the website at fantasyradio.co.uk, and then just click on the contact us button.

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2: Well, a Devizes Town Council surgery where the public can meet their local councillors takes place at the Town Hall on Tuesday the 12th of May between 6 o'clock and 6.45 in the evening. Two councillors will be present to deal with any local matters raised. And the Devizes Neighbourhood Policing Team will be holding a community consultation at the Piggery Farm Shop in Bishop's Cannings between 10am and 12 noon on Thursday the 14th of May. Go along and chat with your local team, whether you've got a question, a concern, or you just want to say hello. They'd love to see you, no appointment is needed, and everyone is welcome. And the Warminster Military Wives Choir is appearing in concert on Friday the 15th of May in Market Lamington Community Hall. The doors will open at 7pm for a 7.30 start, and the tickets at £15 each are available from Devizes Books or St Arbucks in Market Lamington. The proceeds will go to the Nestling Trust. For more information about these and many other events, please head online to devizesdiary.com. 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

23 minutes before 2 on a Monday afternoon, Faith Hill and The Way You Love Me. And in case you're wondering, it's Kath Dawson sitting in for Mike Linford on this Monday. Mike away doing important work for the fashion industry. Apparently he was unable to say any more than that. But I must just say how very, very grateful I am to the Fantasy Radio lawyers who worked through the night to organise for me to be able to feature Mike's world famous What's in My Lunchbox quiz on the programme today. And I tell you, the one thing I didn't notice that I sorted out was the access to Mike's stash of medals. I hope he doesn't mind that I've been giving those out today. So if anyone would like to have a go in the dying embers of the programme, the clues for What's in My Lunchbox today, and before I lose the power of speech completely, which would be a relief, the clues are RBMR, Romeo, Bravo, Mike and Romeo. I forgot about a surround for my sandwich, so we're just looking for the filling today.

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Natalie Imbruglia on Fantasy Radio, and she's on my way, and she won't be the other one, the only one. I think I shall be shipped off to the Fantasy Radio home for retired radio presenters when I finished this afternoon. Anyway, let's have a look at some slightly more reliable members of staff that will be keeping you company through the rest of Monday. After the news at 2 o'clock, of course, it's Andy Henley with his Monday afternoon thing. And then at 5 o'clock, Dr. Neil Provis will be in the studio throwing open his surgery doors for the Drive Time show, 5 through until 7, when you'll be joined by Tim Wakefield with cheese and biscuits, and of course throwing open the doors of Wakefield's department store. Always a good bargain to be had there. 9 o'clock, Pete Winterton, the late show with his musical alphabet, and then calming things down, the lovely Helen Mason on the Love Train at 11, taking you through to the Overnight Express, where Tom will look after you through the wee small hours of the night and morning.

0: Sorry to interrupt, but the boss has just sent me an email. It says, Jonesy, please keep the trail for your show short and sweet. So, I got a professional newsreader to do it. 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
0: Not quite what I wanted, Nick, but it is short.
2: Well, currently it's Monday afternoon and 4 minutes to two, and the big reveal now. What was the filling to my sandwich? Because I forgot to put any bread or a roll around it. But never mind. Thanks again to Mike for allowing me to feature the by now world famous What's in My Lunchbox quiz. The clues were as follows. R, B, M and R. Romeo, Bravo, Mike and Romeo. Well, the filling of my sandwich today was roast beef, mustard and rocket. And congratulations to everybody that took part. That's on the winning list. We had South Broom Surgery, Lawrence, Sam from Devizes, Sylvia and Elaine in the foothills. And I do hope the Paula's returned home, hopefully with Jaffa Cakes. And I must make very big mention of Angie in Swindon, who tried very, very hard on the guest the sandwich filling. Had some of the components, but not all in the right places at the right time. Anyway, it's just about time for me to vacate, make room for Andy Henley. Thank you very much for putting up with me through the mid-morning show and the early afternoon. I'll leave you with a most excellent tune from Bertie Higgins, Key Largo. Providing I haven't been too disastrous today, I'll be back with you on Sunday morning between 10 and 12. Have a good week, everybody. Take care. Bye-bye for now.

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4: Centre at 2, the Prime Minister says he'll prove his doubters wrong as he faces calls to step down. Sir Keir Starmer's taken responsibility for Labour's poor local election results in England and losing control of the Senate for the first time ever. He's announced British Steel will be nationalised and there'll be better opportunities for young people. The PM says his party won't survive as a weaker version of Reform or the Greens.
5: We can only win as a stronger version of Labour, a mainstream party of power, not protest. And I also want to be really clear on this, because I will never stop fighting for the decent, respectful, diverse country that I love.
4: The World Health Organization says there have been 9 reported and 7 confirmed cases of hantavirus in an outbreak linked to a cruise ship. The latest has been detected by authorities in France. A 40-year-old man's been charged with 5 counts of attempted murder after a car hit pedestrians in Nottinghamshire. One person's in a life-threatening condition following the collision in Arnold in the early hours of Saturday. A rising number of workers producing luxury kitchens are reportedly dying from an incurable lung disease that experts warn could be the new asbestos. The manufacturer of quartz stone is banned in Australia over concerns it's linked to silicosis. Dr. Johanna Feary is a lung disease consultant.
6: We're seeing a high number of cases of accelerated disease, which means that it's happening after a very few years of working with the product.

0: Hathaway is expected to return in the lead role, but no dates have been announced. That's the latest.
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0: afternoon anthems for Monday, the 11th of May. 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
0: 16 degrees top temperatures at the moment around Devizes. Overnight lows tonight, we're back down to single figures, around about 7 degrees. Do look out for some more showers over the course of the next few hours. And tomorrow pretty much the same as what we've got today. Good afternoon, I'm Andy Henley, here through till 5 o'clock this afternoon. And between now and 3, the best songs in the world being played from our Corn Exchange studios and Devizes. Fantasy Anthems. All about Devizes. Just done one with Nick Lowe and plenty more to come between now and 3.

Steve Miller Band and the Jokers, Fantasy Radio, every Monday between 2 and 3 to help you through Monday afternoon. Just a great hour of anthems every Monday between 2 and 3. Hope you're enjoying them today. So far, still plenty more to come. By the way, if you want to catch up all of the latest local news, fantasyradio.co.uk, head down there now and you can read all about Devizes' newest bistro, which has just opened in the town centre. 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Right, let's head back to the 80s. Here's Dire Straits, and then more music from the 80s from Aha.

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0: So much happening around town at the moment, including wind music at the Corn Exchange. That's this coming Friday. Find out full details about that by heading down to our website, fantasyradio.co.uk. Just hit the tab where it says Devizes Diary. It's the Bournemouth Symphony Orchestra here in town with some great music. And also the Military Wives Choir playing in Market Lavington on the same evening. And now they're appearing in concert on the 15th of May, this coming Friday, at the Market Lavington Community Hall. The doors open at 7 o'clock for a 7:30 start. Tickets are £15 each and they are available from Devizes Books and also St. Albans in Market Lavington. And the proceeds will go towards the Nestling Trust. Details about that and everything else which is happening around Devizes and further afield, head down to our website, which is fantasyradio.co.uk. Okay, back to the anthems. Here's Meatloaf.

can wait all night. What's it gonna be, boy? Yes or no? What's it gonna be, boy? Yes

Meatloaf. What a tune. Paradise by the Dashboard Light from the first Bad Outta Hell album. If you're listening to Fantasy Radio for the very first time, or if you just discovered us recently, thank you very much indeed for spending your Monday with us here at Fantasy Radio. Hope you're really enjoying the music this afternoon. Every Monday between 2 and 3, the biggest songs in the world being played from our Corn Exchange studios. We call it Fantasy Anthems, and I hope you agree, a great selection of anthems today. 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Bangles, Eternal Flame, Cloud Busting later from Kate Bush, and we got a classic instrumental from the 70s to come very soon.

Kate Bush and Cloud Busting Bangles before that, Eternal Flame. More love songs on the way at 3:30 this afternoon. We call it Love in the Afternoon. Just a couple of classic love songs to ease you gently through the toughest day of the week. You know what Monday afternoon is like. Hopefully yours is going okay today. Monday, the 11th of May, 2026. The anthems continue. Oxygen Part 4, Jean-Michel Jarre.

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5: 97FM Fantasy Radio. From the Sky News Centre at 3, a backbench Labour MP's called for her colleagues to elect a new leader by September. Catherine West's written a letter saying although Sir Keir Starmer's speech earlier was good, it doesn't make up for last week's poor local election results. Former Deputy Leader Angela Rayner's backing the return of the Greater Manchester Mayor to Westminster, which could see him enter the race to replace the PM.
6: We can only prove we mean our Labour values by putting the common interest ahead of factionalism. And we can start by accepting that Andy Burnham should never have been blocked.
5: The Culture Secretary has agreed, saying he'd be an asset to Parliament. 20 British people from a hantavirus-stricken cruise ship are isolating at a UK hospital on the Wirral after it docked in Tenerife yesterday. They'll spend 3 days there before self-isolating at home for 42 days. Captain Jan Dobrovsky has commended his crew and passengers.
7: I wish nothing more to everybody to be able to go home safely and in good health. On behalf of Oceanwide Expeditions, my crew, myself, I ask for privacy and respect to our guests and their families and our crew members in this difficult time.
5: A man accused of attempting to assassinate US President Donald Trump at a gala in Washington has pleaded not guilty to all charges. Cole Allen's accused of running through a security checkpoint and firing a shotgun at a Secret Service officer at the White House correspondents' dinner. A man's been charged with 5 counts of attempted murder after a car hit pedestrians in Nottinghamshire. One person remains in a life-threatening condition following the collision in Arnold on Saturday. Football fans are being urged to be alert to fraud before the World Cup. Football ticket scams increased by more than a third during the Premier League season. And Van Morrison is to play the first residency at a new venue in London this September. He'll be performing 5 shows at Olympia in Kensington. That's the latest from the Sky News Centre. I'm Bev Rimmer.

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0: Bit of a mixed bag today around town, as you can see. Temperatures standing at around about 16 degrees. Overnight lows tonight back down to around about 7 degrees. And tomorrow, showers on the way around town. Good afternoon. I'm Andy Henley. Hopefully you enjoyed our hour of anthems. There's more of those next Monday between 2 and 3. Coming up in the next 20 minutes, got some love in the afternoon to ease you gently through Monday, 11th of May. First up, Adele and brand new music from Blue. Hello.

0: celebrating a quarter of a century of being a band. 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
0: So are you into ska music? You know, bands like Madness, The Specials, Bad Manners. Well, if you are, the place to be this coming Saturday for a ska and soul tribute is Potton. All you need to do is just get down to Potton Social Club this coming Saturday. Tickets are £10 each. They are available in advance from the club, and you get to meet the Nutty Boy Tribute, a fabulous one-man show featuring all those great music, and he plays the saxophone as well. 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Just over 15 minutes, got some love in the afternoon. 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

Backstreet Boys, Dusty Springfield, What Have I Done to Deserve This? This is Fantasy Radio. Have you heard about Devise's looking for a new town crier? Yes, the hunt is on. That could be you. Have you got the voice of a town crier? Can you commit to proclaiming once a month? And would you look good in a fancy robe? Well, after an absence of many years, yes, they are on the hunt for a new town crier. If you think you've got what it takes, this is the website to go to, devises-tc.gov.uk, and you can apply and find out more information on how you could be the next and the first one in a long time town crier for Devises. Loving the afternoon on the way very soon. Savage Garden right now. This is Fantasy Radio.

Nation. That's Savage Garb. This is Fantasy Radio. New music from Squeeze coming out very soon. You know, when Divided does get a town crier, I think I'm going to get that town crier to actually just announce that Love in the Afternoon is on the radio every Monday at 3:30.

0: Monday. It's just gone 3:30, and it is now time for some love in the afternoon.
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0: Yeah, what we like to do every Monday. We know what Monday can be like if you're in the workplace, at school. Monday can be one of those draggy days, can it? You know, it's always nice. We don't want to wish our lives away, but it's always nice to get Monday over and done with. And we try to help you. You know, it's a bit of a public information service here at Fantasy Radio. We do the anthems for an hour, between 2 and 3. And then there comes that lull in the afternoon around about 3:30. Well, we like to ease you gently through that lull with a couple of classic love songs. And just a timely reminder that there's more love songs tonight and every weekday evening with our very own Helen Mason. She invites you on board the Fantasy Radio Love Train, a whole hour of great love songs. And Helen Mason. Helen's back tonight at 11 o'clock to put you in the mood for that and to ease you gently through the toughest day of the week. Let's give you two classic love songs now. Back to the 80s very soon with Fat Larry's band. You remember Zoom? Just one look. And then my heart went boom. But before that, Gladys Knight and the Pips, Midnight Train to Georgia at Fantasy Radio and Love in the Afternoon.

what a song, Fat Larry's Band and Zoom. 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Alan Mason invites you on board the Fantasy Radio Love Train. Well, Madonna is going to be releasing a brand new album later on this year. Confessions 2 is the name of the album. It's coming out in the middle of the summer. And on 12-inch Monday today, we have a classic Madonna song from the 1980s for you to enjoy. So, coming around about 4:30. Westlife's new tune on the way very soon, but before that, a song which was thought about over 50 years ago and has recently been recorded by Squeeze. This is called Why Don't You?

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Westlife, new music, Your Love Amazes Me. Look out for their new album as well. Do you know, if you are new to Fantasy Radio, if you just want to know what you can hear at any one given time, probably the best way to do it is by heading down to our website, fantasyradio.co.uk. So, for example, if you love 70s music and you want to know where you can hear it, then the place which will give you the answer is our website. By the way, if you do love 70s music, don't forget Mark Bond on a Wednesday night from 7 o'clock with his Seriously 70s programme. Hours of great music from that great decade. He will be back on Wednesday night. Okay, we've got the latest news update coming up very soon at 4. 12-inch Monday on the way at 4:30. Big Madonna song. But up to the news, Phil Collins, Phil Bailey.

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4: Sky News Centre at 4, 40 Labour MPs are calling for the Prime Minister's resignation after a disastrous set of local election results for the party last week. This morning, Sir Keir Starmer made a speech where he promised to do better. Carl Turner, the former Labour MP for Kingston upon Hull, who's now an independent, thinks the Prime Minister's address lacked heart.
5: It was delivered well, but it was done by way of autocue. I texted the PM yesterday. We've not spoken much in recent weeks and months because we've had a bit of a fallout. But I said, look, if you go into the room tomorrow and read from autocue, it's goodnight, Vienna.
4: Labour backbencher Catherine West wants a timetable for the PM's resignation by September. The captain of a ship at the centre of a hantavirus outbreak has praised his crew and passengers for their kindness and unity. The World Health Organization says 9 cases have been reported, with 7 confirmed. 20 British people are now isolating in a UK hospital. Professor Robin May from the UK Health Security Agency says none so far have shown symptoms.
6: Clearly, every day that goes past when they remain symptom-free and virus-free is another encouraging step in the right direction. But it will be quite some time until they and we are able to say definitively that the risk is over.
4: Experts say risk to the general public remains very low. A man accused of attempting to assassinate US President Donald Trump at the White House Correspondents' Dinner has pleaded not guilty to all charges. Prosecutors claim 31-year-old Cole Allen from California ran through a security checkpoint firing a shotgun at a Secret Service officer last month. The UK sanctioned 12 people and groups linked to Iran. British officials have accused them of hostile activity, including plotting attacks or providing financial services. Lumo, starting its new service from London to Stirling later this month. It'll call at all stations, including Milton Keynes, Preston, Lockerbie and Motherwell. And Sienna Miller's given birth to her third child. The actress says she's had very little sleep, but is madly in love. That's the latest from the Sky News Centre. I'm Bev Rimmer.
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0: Bellamy Brothers kicking off Monday tea time. Hope your weekend's gone well. I wish Andy a good week. And some good tunage through Monday afternoon.
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0: 12 degrees across Devizes, dry overnight with variable amounts of cloud and some lengthy clear spells developing. At risk of some grass frost across the eastern counties. Mostly light winds. And for Tuesday, cloudy with patchy light rain arriving across the region from late morning. Some places remaining dry before skies break and some sunny spells developing into the afternoon. Becoming rather breezy though, with a maximum tomorrow of 16. And from Wednesday onwards, blustery with some sunny spells and heavy showers are both on Wednesday and Thursday. More settle on Friday with drier and brighter conditions. Still remaining chilly with a risk of some frost still. Careful with the plants. 6 after 5, hi to Craig and hi to Al.

Tune for Craig. The 3 degrees or 37 Fahrenheit. And take good care of yourself, friend. Tune on the way for Al. The usual stuff across Monday tea time, the business, the entertainment news, the gossip on the sport as well. It's all here.

Take good care of yourself. Ten past five. A couple of stories to bring you on this Monday tea time. Some students aged 16 and above with special educational needs and disabilities will be expected to use public transport instead of council-funded taxis and money buses under new plans. Wiltshire Council's Cabinet has voted for a new policy where young people with an Educational Health and Care Plan, EHCP, for those entering a post-16 education from September, will have to use bus passes or get lifts with guardians. The council estimates it will save more than £400,000 in the financial year. Cabinet member for Children's Services and Educational Skills, Councillor John Hubbard, says it was not about financial saving, but getting young people travel ready. In a meeting last week, he said that it was difficult and controversial item, but every case would be treated on its own merit, with taxes remaining available where they were needed. Council is legally required to provide free home-to-school transport for eligible children of compulsory school age, but there is no equivalent law for those aged 16 and above. However, Wiltshire Council currently provides discretionary transport to 431 post-16 students at an annual cost of approximately £2.3 million. A recent parliamentary report found spending on SEND's transport for over-16s was growing proportionately faster than those under 16. The shift away from designated taxes is expected to save the council more than £400,000 between this year and next, and nearly £300,000 between 2027 and 2028. So there we are, looking at saving a few pounds there. The SEND post 16 there possibly will be needing to arrange their own transport. Now, one of the busiest roads through Wiltshire are set to close this week. The A350 at Chippenham will be hit by multiple overnight closures during the week. This week, in fact, as part of the next phase of the project to turn the road into a dual carriageway. Work on this £32 million scheme has been ongoing for over a year now and is due to continue until the end of 2026. And the latest road closure on the key route will begin on Wednesday at around 8 p.m. The 350 will be closed for two nights between 8 p.m. and 6 a.m. from Bumpers Farm roundabout to Seapham Park South roundabout. This will be followed by the closure of the 350 between the Chequers roundabout and Lackham roundabout on weeknights from Friday the 15th to Friday the 22nd of May. The overnight closures are the latest in the long-term line of roadworks on the 350, while Wiltshire Council's contractor MJ Church turns the remaining sections of the road into a dual carriageway. Temporary speed limits and lane closures remain in place at points between Bumpers Farm and Lackham roundabout. There we are, you have been warned. Right, Al's been on with us. He says, let's go ahead and share your personal ethos, Neil. How about that? Music was my first love and it will be my last, at least aired on the radio, that is. So any chance of this one? I think so. Good choice. On his 45, in his record library.

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9: Y22, must say hello to Richard and Becky and to Daniel. Daniel the pussycat, to say hello and lots of love to my beautiful wife, Becky, says Richard. I'm happy to do a cat sit this week, looking after a really nice Russian blue cat called Daniel. He's very cute, likes his strokes, belly rubbed and very playful as well. Becky's doing a fantastic job, says Richard, and any chance you could play this tune for both of us. And thanks to Neil. You're very welcome. Enjoy. Hello, Daniel. Is he listening?

0: for Pussycat Daniel, Solid Gold, The Cure and Love Cats. Richard and Becky doing a fantastic job on the cat sit this week. They've sent us three photographs into the studio of Daniel. One of them thinking, he's thinking, where's my tea? Come on. Tea time. Hope you enjoyed that one, Daniel. Enjoy your tea.
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0: 526, Horse Pool in Bromham. That is closed both ways due to water main work from Minty's Top to Greystones. That continues until the 13th. Diversions in place for buses, the 33, the X33 and the X76 bus routes. The B3085, Balford Road at Durrington, temporary traffic lights and roadworks there between the Ham and the A3028 Larkhill Road. Across Marlborough, no great problems to report there. Everything seems to be running quite smoothly. Rather busy through Westbury this evening. West Ashton, Yarnbrook, the 350 there, very busy. And two sets of roadworks on County Way in Trowbridge. Bradley Road busy as well. In Melksham, the Western Way are very slow from the Summington roundabout through to the Beanacre Road. And in Devizes, traffic building from the dual carriageway heading down into London Road. Still those roadworks on Windsor Drive and South Broome Road, Nursteed Road, Escort Street, Gaines Lane and New Park Street. All rather busy.

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1: steady on
0: and sing with the
1: silly ball
0: in the spiritual hall, free at last.
1: I let him in.
0: Last.
1: Oh, they love him.

0: 29 minutes to six now. Top stories: more than 45 MPs from Sir Keir Starmer's own party are calling for him to resign. The Prime Minister has refused to step aside, promising to prove his doubters wrong. One backbencher stood down a potential leadership challenge, but says she wants to see a timetable for the PM's resignation. 22 people are isolated in the UK in a UK hospital on the Wirral after having returned yesterday from the cruise liner hit with hantavirus. The WHO says that 9 cases have been reported, with 7 confirmed so far. Donald Trump says a ceasefire between the US and Iran is on massive life support. The truce announced by the US president last month has become increasingly fragile, with both sides exchanging fire in recent days. And meanwhile, a man accused of attempting to assassinate the US president in a gala in Washington last month has pleaded not guilty to all charges he faces. Donald Trump's the First Lady and senior officials were evacuated to safety. And Arsenal's Beth Mead will be leaving the club this summer. The England Lioness departs at the end of the season, having won the WSL title, 3 League Cups and a Women's Champion League with them. There we go. More stories at 6.
1: So how are you going to wind down tonight? Well, I have a suggestion for you. Join me, Helen Mason, tonight from 11 o'clock on The Love Train here on Fantasy Radio. 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

0: CJ requesting In Zaire, Johnny Wakelin.
1: I haven't heard this for ages. Good choice.

Johnny Wakelin in Zaire. And he's still around, 87 now. That was back to 1976. Johnny first did his outings in clubs in his hometown, but without big success. Discovered by Pi Records and the producer Robin Blanchflower. He was the man who launched Carl Douglas with Kung Fu Fighting. There we are. Good choice. I've heard that one for a long, long time. Right, OK, 23 minutes away from 6 o'clock. A spectacular music festival headlined by an 80s pop star is set to return to Wiltshire this year. The Full Tone Music Festival, presented by the Full Tone Orchestra, and now in its seventh year has announced its full lineup. And more details with the event now just months away. This year, the festival will be held on the 11th and 12th of July at Park Farm on the edge of Devizes. The event has previously been held at the Green near the course of the town centre here, but has relocated as its capacity has grown from 2,000 to 5,000 ticket holders. And a Sunday night finale billed as an 80s spectacular will be headlined by international pop icon Jason Donovan and Mark Shaw from then Jericho. Donovan rose to fame, of course, in the late 1980s from Neighbours before becoming one of the UK's best-selling pop stars of 1989. Thanks to the solo hits and duets with on-screen girlfriend Kylie, bless her, and she's still doing well. Throughout the weekend, the 50-piece four-tone orchestra will provide music alongside a string of guest stars and also other performers, include the West Country legends, the Wurzels, Madness and Phil Collins tribute act as well. And they also say that the Big Sound and the Wiltshire Jazz Academy will be there as well. The festivities will kick off on Friday night, July the 10th, by a laid-back campsite DJ. About that. Sounds good. And they say for 2026, we're bringing an extraordinary mix of sound and styles to Park Farm, from breathtaking orchestral moments to songs people know and love. Our aim is simple: for everyone who comes to feel uplifted, connected, and part of something special. So there we are. All sounds good to me, Park Farm, and the capacity of 5,000 ticket holders there on July the 11th and 12th at Park Farm here on the edge of Devizes. Sounds good to me. Heading up to 20 to 6 with the Eagles. And they're doing exactly the same as me. Busy being fabulous.

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0: Well, we find out which company is close to being nationalised, and a legal battle is on between two online giants. Bev has all the details.
3: In the city, the FTSE's closed up 36 points at 10,269. German-owned energy firm E.ON's agreed to buy British supplier OVO, creating a new energy giant with 10 million UK customers. The deal's expected to complete later this year, with no change for customers while it's being reviewed by regulators. The Prime Minister has announced plans to bring forward legislation to nationalise British Steel. Sir Keir Starmer said rescuing the Scunthorpe plant last year, hours before it was due to close, was one of his proudest moments. Fashion retailer Shein's accused Temu of astonishing infringements in its High Court copyright case. Shein claims thousands of photographs it owns have been used by Temu and that it's flagrantly selling copies of its products. Whaleco, which is responsible for Temu's website, says Shein's trying to stifle legitimate competition. Lumo says it'll launch its new London to Stirling train service later this month. From May the 25th, four trains a day will call at stations including Milton Keynes, Preston, Lockerbie and Motherwell.
0: Thanks, Bev.

0: Stevie Wonder, Living for the City. 8 minutes away from six. So we got CJ, Craig, Al, Becky and Richard and Daniel the Pussycat listening in this evening. Oh, good tune.
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0: Automate work, as we mentioned earlier, at Horsepool in Bromham. That continues between Minty's Top and Greystones until the 13th, and diversions for best routes at 33, the X33 and X76. Things improving around Bradford-on-Avon, looking much better there. And between Yarnbrook and West Ashton on the 350, things are easing there. So there's roadworks on County Way around Trowbridge. A little bit of traffic either side of the Tesco Extra store as well. Looking across Melksham, busy through the main town centre and on the Beanacre Road as well. Western Way looking much better than it did earlier. And in Devizes, still those roadworks, of course, on Windsor Drive, and traffic building up from the dual carriageway heading down into London Road. The rest of the town not looking too bad. Bit of traffic in Southburn Road heading towards the Green. Apart from that, Escort Street and Gaines Lane, a little bit of traffic there, but the rest of the town quietening down nicely.

Second choice for Craig. This one called Call Me, Spaniard.

0: Alan. They are at the Trowbridge office, working late. With boss Sam at Luminol in Trowbridge at the office, says Alan. Any chance you could ask Sam to give me a pay rise, please? Well, we'll give it a go. Any chance of a pay rise, Sam? Go on. Van Morrison will play the first residency at a new venue in London this September. The Northern Irish musician will perform a string of five shows at the Olympia in Kensington, which opens in June. A £1.3 billion redevelopment.
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6: News Centre at 6, Sir Keir Starmer's vowed Labour will do better after last week's loss of seats in the local elections, but more than 50 MPs from the Prime Minister's own party are calling on him to resign. Meanwhile, former Labour Deputy Leader Angela Rayner says Greater Manchester Mayor Andy Burnham should have been allowed to stand for election as an MP. Culture Secretary Lisa Nandy agrees he'd be an asset.
7: I said at the time when the NEC blocked him from standing in Gorton and Denton that I thought that was a mistake. I think you need your strongest team on the pitch. And he is undeniably one of those politicians who goes out and fights for people and people see it and appreciate it.
6: 20 people from a hantavirus-stricken cruise ship are isolating at a UK hospital on the Wirral after it docked in Tenerife yesterday. They'll spend 3 days there before self-isolating at home for 6 more weeks. The US president says the ceasefire with Iran is very fragile after rejecting the latest set of peace proposals put forward by Tehran.
8: After reading the piece of garbage they sent us, I didn't even finish reading it. They said, I'm not going to waste my time reading it. I would say it's one of the weakest right now. It's on life support.
6: Donald Trump's expected to use a trip to China this week to urge President Xi Jinping to put pressure on Iran. Beijing has leverage over the regime in Tehran as it's the biggest buyer of the country's sanctioned crude oil. Meanwhile, a man accused of attempting to assassinate the US president in Washington last month has pleaded not guilty to all the charges he faces. Mr. Trump, the First Lady and senior officials were taken to safety. Sport and Beth Mead will be leaving Arsenal this summer. The England Lioness has won one WSL title, 3 League Cups and a Women's Champions League with them. And Lumo says it'll be launching its new London to Stirling service later on this month. Trains are set to call at stations including Milton Keynes, Preston, Lockerbie and Motherwell. That's the latest from the Sky News Centre. I'm Bev Rimmer.
0: Cheers, Bev.
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0: So dry overnight with variable amounts of cloud and lengthy clear spells developing. At risk of some rural grass frost. Mostly light winds for Tuesday. Cloudy with patchy rain arriving from the region from late morning. Some places still remaining dry though before skies break and sunny spells develop into the afternoon. Becoming rather breezy with a maximum tomorrow of 16. For Wednesday and Thursday, blustery with sunny spells and heavy showers. More settled on Friday with drier and brighter conditions. Still remaining chilly with the risk of some frost. As your forecast, a big hello to Leah as well.

0: Solomon Burke. Cry to Me at 12 after 6. I'm playing that one for Lynn.
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0: A big hello to Rachel. Tune on the way for you. First of all the details with Joe.
3: Tottenham boss Roberto Di Zerbi insists they are taking nothing for granted in their battle against Premier League relegation. They're looking to make it a third straight victory when they host Leeds United this evening. A win would take Di Zerbi's side 4 points clear of the drop zone.
4: We can't think in different way. We have to keep this mentality. We must remain humble. Nothing changes. This type of attitude and this type of spirit and showing the qualities of the players.
3: Hull boss Sergei Yakirovich has backed his squad to handle the occasion as they clash with Millwall for a place at Wembley later. The Championship playoff semi-final tie is finally poised at 0-0 ahead of the second leg in South East London tonight. Yakirovich believes his big game players will produce.
5: I think that we have a lot of players who have experience, a lot of players who played even playoffs before. They have as well. But like I said before, first game, who will handle the pressure that this team will be in advantage.
3: Arsenal's Beth Mead will be leaving the club this summer. The England Lioness departs at the end of this season, having won one WSL title, three League Cups and a Women's Champions League with them. Arsenal have said the 31-year-old will go down in history as one of their best ever forwards. Liverpool have revealed images of the new permanent memorial to Diogo Jota and his brother Andre Silva after their deaths last July. Titled Forever 20, the club say it will celebrate their lives and be built outside Anfield. It'll also feature the lyrics to Jota's song, which is still sung by Liverpool fans at every game on the 20th minute. And Wales have named six uncapped players as part of their expanded 48-man squad for their rugby union test this summer. Harlequin centre Bryn Bradley and Exeter number 8 Kane James are among them. Jack Morgan also returns after missing the Six Nations.
0: Thanks, Joe.

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7: 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Rachel says, love this track. Paul Davidson.

0: Paul Davidson, Midnight Rider, on the turntable for Rachel. Another one I haven't heard for absolutely ages. Good choice, Rachel.
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0: Well, unfortunate news for fans of Amy Lou Wood's comedy film, plus Van Morrison's announced a string of gigs. Deb says all the details.
3: Sienna Miller has given birth to her third child. The actress told E! News she's working on very little sleep but is madly in love. She's currently starring alongside John Krasinski in Jack Ryan Ghost War, which is out in Prime Video later this month. Adolescence claimed four prizes at the BAFTA TV Awards last night, including nods for three of its cast. Seth Rogen's The Studio made comedy history with its international award. The Apple TV Plus show has now won all major awards in a single season and stands as the first comedy in a decade to win in the international category. Last One Laughing won the Entertainment Prize, which Series 1 contestant Judy Love says it thoroughly deserves.
4: But when we talk about TV, one of the things that we think that we've lost is that this was a show that you could sit down with all generations of your family and enjoyed. And that's what TV in the UK is about.
3: Van Morrison will play the first residency at a new venue in London this September. The Northern Irish musician will perform a string of five shows at Olympia in Kensington, which opens in June. The live music and events centre is part of a £1.3 billion redevelopment project for the area. And Amy Lou Wood's comedy film club won't return for a second season. That's according to Deadline, who say the decision between the BBC and the actress was mutual. She'd been nominated in the leading actress category at last night's BAFTA TV Awards. The winner was Prisoner 951 star Narges Rashidi.
0: Thanks, Debs. Your secret password for Biscuit Tim after seven is shortbread. Shortbread tonight. Talking to Van Morrison a few moments ago. Let's have one of his tracks from the album Wavelength. This one called Natalia. 6:26, Monday tea time here at Fantasy Radio.

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1: Now, a couple who took tens of thousands of pounds from elderly customers while carrying out substandard building work have been convicted of multiple rogue trading offences. Martin Gray, Diane Barrow, both 57, traded as Cotter's Building Services in Lavington. The pair were sentenced at Salisbury Crown Court after a trading standards investigation. Yorkshire Council said four of the six victims were elderly and paid large sums for work that was poorly done, incomplete, or never even started. Gray was given a 41-week suspended sentence, and Barrow was handed a 8-week suspended sentence. Both were ordered to complete 30 rehabilitation days and pay £600 in fines. Councillor Paul Samble from Wiltshire Council said this case highlights the devastating impact road traders can have on vulnerable residents. These two individuals exploited trust and left a trail of financial and emotional harm behind them. Okay, some birthdays today. Eric Burdon, the Animals Man. He's still rocking and touring at 85. Newsnight man Jeremy Paxman is 76. And also hosted University Challenge. John Parrott, now retired snooker player, who won the world title once in 1991. Now commentates on the BBC, as well as doing some horse racing coverage as well. He's 62.

and John Gregory, Football Manager, ex-player who won 6 England caps in midfield. He managed Portsmouth, Plymouth, Argyle, Wycombe Wanderers, Aston Villa and Derby County and Queen Park Rangers. And he's 72. On this day in 1867, Luxembourg gained its independence. And in 1812, the waltz was introduced into English ballrooms, and most observers considered it disgusting and immoral. I prefer the twist myself. 1960, the first contraceptive pill was made available on the market. And the first Polaroid camera was sold for $89 in New York City on this day in 1949. 1967, the Bee Gees made their Top of the Pops debut performing New York Mining Disaster on the UK TV show. And in 1969, the Monty Python comedy group formed when John Cleese, Graham Chapman were introduced to Eric Idle, Terry Jones and Michael Palin after filming of the TV show Do Not Adjust Your Set. The musical Cats premiered in London on this day in 1981. Talking to Cats, in 1989, it became the longest running musical in the West End. In 2003, it was announced that Prince William's face will be featured on stamps to coincide with his 21st birthday. Also in 2003 on this day, a car used in the James Bond film Die Another Day was sold for nearly £250,000 at auction. In 2017, Apple became the first company to be worth more than $800 billion. In 1998 on this day, a French mint produced the first coins of Europe's single currency, the euro.

And in 1970, Cliff Richard made his stage acting debut in a dramatic role in Peter Schaefer's play Five Finger Exercise. Oh, yeah. Careful. And in 1960, France, the world's longest ocean liner, was launched. Mercedes in 1924 was formed, and Carl Benz merged the two companies together, and Daimler. All sounded good to me, and produced some nice cars.

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0: Last look at the roads then. No problems across Devizes, Melksham, Bradford-on-Avon or Trowbridge. Everything quietening down quite nicely. A little bit of traffic though in Windsor Drive here in Devizes. Again, due to the roadworks at Coat Road. Further afield, no problems through Sandy Lane and also on towards Derry Hill and Chippenham. And in the other direction, up towards Upavon and beyond, all looking good there. More travel and traffic tomorrow morning, of course, in the Breakfast Show from 7am with Mr. Barnes.

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7: Evening then to Paul and the gang, who's requesting some Moody Blues. I'm just a

I'm just a singer, Moody Blues, for Paul and the gang. Good choice. 12 minutes away from 7. That's some good requests this evening. Thank you for them. Philip Bailey now on the Chinese Wall.

Philip Bailey and Walking on the Chinese Walk, as you do. Shortbread is your password. To chat to Biscuit Tim from 7 o'clock.

Patrick Hernandez, Born to be Alive. And Born to be Alive on Fantasy Radio. That's your lot from me then. I'll catch you tomorrow tea time at 5 o'clock. Thanks for being there. Thanks for your requests and your interaction, as always. Have yourself a great evening. Biscuit Tim up next.

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5: Sky News Centre at 7, three junior members of the government have resigned and called for Sir Keir Starmer to stand down. Meanwhile, more than 50 of the Prime Minister's own MPs have urged their leader to quit following the party's disastrous election results last week. But earlier, the PM had a warning for anyone planning a coup.
6: I think what we witnessed with the last government was the chaos of constantly changing leaders. And it cost this country a huge amount. A huge amount.
5: Donald Trump says a ceasefire between the US and Iran is on massive life support. The truce announced by the US president last month has become increasingly fragile. A senior UK health official says it's very encouraging none of the British people self-isolating after returning from a hantavirus-stricken cruise are showing any symptoms. Professor Robin May from the UK Health Security Agency has added they're all testing negative for the disease. Aubrey McCarthy is friends with one of the Irish passengers who was on board and says Anne Lane's doing well in quarantine.
7: Yeah, Anne has written two books before, all about sculptures, all about touring around Ireland. So no doubt she'll keep herself busy and she will research. She will read, an avid reader, an avid researcher, and a well-rounded person.
5: A man's been charged with five counts of attempted murder after a car hit pedestrians on the outskirts of Nottingham. One person remains in a life-threatening condition following the collision in Arnold in the early hours of Saturday morning. Tottenham boss Roberto De Zerbi insists they're taking nothing for granted in their battle against Premier League relegation. They're looking to make it a third straight victory when they host Leeds later. A win would take De Zerbi's side 4 points clear of the drop zone. And the King's been meeting chemotherapy patients and he's tried out a surgery robot on a visit to a hospital. His Majesty joked he needs more practice, though, on the high-tech device at Guy's Hospital in London. Charles is still receiving treatment for an undisclosed form of cancer. That's the latest from the Sky News Centre. I'm Bev Rimmer.
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8: 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Helen Mason invites you to climb aboard her love train from 11pm for an hour of classic love songs. Then it's all change at 12 midnight when Tom Dawson rolls into the station on his Overnight Express, keeping you company with some popular music all through the night until Mark Barnes takes over with The Breakfast Show tomorrow morning from 7am. But in a second it'll be time to sit down with Tim Wakefield for his cheese and biscuits, which follows shortly.

0: the theme tune, Neil, to the penultimate film from the Dirty Harry series.
1: Oh, right, okay.
0: Yeah, it's when it started getting more 80s and slightly more cheesy.
1: Oh, right, okay.
0: Yeah, yeah. And we watched it the other night as well, but it's very enjoyable, nevertheless.
1: Sounds a bit like Beverly Hills.
0: It does a bit, doesn't it? Yeah. Well, it's because it's Lalo Schifrin, you see. Whatever he does is cool. It's going to sound cool. Anyway, evening, Neil, are you all right?
1: I'm good, thank you. Yeah, hello, how are you?
0: Right? I'm pretty good, thanks.
1: That's good.
0: Evening to all the Biscuiteers tuning in tonight, and hi to everybody. We were just having a little chat about music off air there, weren't we?
1: We were, yeah.
0: We were just saying about how when you were perhaps a bit younger and you bought an album, you just played it to death.
1: Mm.
0: When you hear a track off that album on the radio, for example,
1: yeah.
0: You can kind of, you're expecting it to go into the next track off the album when it finishes, aren't you? But
1: that's
0: it doesn't always do that on the radio, does it?
1: Always remember, can't you, the whole album sometimes, can't you? You know, track by track.
0: That's it. And you know what's coming next because you played it so. I think it's because we don't have so many pennies, we have so many albums to listen to, so you used to play

0: Again and again, I did on auto reverse.
1: That's it. Yeah, that's it. That's right. Yeah,
0: I did. My personal stereo had auto reverse.
1: Did you? Yeah.
0: So I didn't have to keep turning the tape over and fast forwarding it.
1: Brilliant.
0: Which was good. So anyway, great show, Neil.
1: Thank you.
0: Thanks for coming in. I guess you're going to do it all again tomorrow.
1: Yeah, we'll do it all again tomorrow. Yeah, looking no problem. From 5 o'clock, as always.
0: As always. Yeah. Good stuff, mate. On tonight's show,
1: what are you doing?
0: Well, I'll tell you, I was in a library today.
1: Yeah.
0: I was actually in Trowbridge Library.
1: Oh, right.
0: And I was looking something up. And I couldn't help but notice there were some children there doing some singing. You wouldn't have got this in the libraries in our day, would you? It was quiet places,
1: that's
0: weren't
1: right.
0: They?
1: It should be quiet, yeah.
0: Yeah, well, it's different now. You're allowed to have children singing. Anyway, they were singing some nursery rhymes and stuff.
1: Oh, right.
0: And it was all very kind of clean and, you know, up to date and everything. And some words I'd never heard before. And it just struck me that I wonder if they were be allowed to sing or say some of the nursery rhymes that we were taught.
1: True, yeah.
0: School.
1: Yeah.
0: Because...
1: Yeah.
0: I feel like a lot of them had some quite sinister overtones to them. For example, I'm going to read you out. This is a very well-known nursery rhyme. Yeah. This is an example of a nursery rhyme I don't think the parents or teachers would allow the children to sing or say now, right?
1: Right.
0: So there was an old woman who lived in his shoe. Do you remember this one?
1: Yes. Yeah.
0: She had so many children, she didn't know what to do. Do you remember what she did with them?
1: Go on.
0: She... I can't believe this, really. She gave them some broth without any bread.
1: And sat in the bed, did it?
0: No, worse. No,
1: worse
0: than that. And whipped them all soundly and put them to bed.
1: Wow.
0: I mean, I remember
1: that.
0: Can you
1: say that now? That's the thing.
0: I don't yeah. think so. Yeah. I mean, she's a shoo-in. A shoo-in to be referred to social services.
1: Yeah.
0: I think, don't you?
1: Anyway. Well, I went into PC World the other day. You can't say a word in there.
0: Oh dear. Anyway, so there's an example. My memory of it is that she beat them all soundly as put them to bed, but of course they changed, the lyrics changed regionally. They changed. So we're talking nursery rhymes today. The more sinister and brutal, the better that you can remember. And poetry, any poems that maybe you were taught at school that might be a bit weird and wonderful are good.
1: Oh no, I can't say that.
0: No, yes, it's got to be broadcastable. and if that doesn't float your boat tonight, obviously it was David Attenborough's 100th birthday,
1: yeah,
0: wasn't it?
1: Oh yeah, fantastic. Yeah, I did see that programme. Big shame, though, they didn't get him on for a chat, I must say, because he was at the
0: did
1: Royal
0: they not?
1: Albert Hall.
0: I only saw a bit of it.
1: Yeah, at the Royal Albert Hall there. And Kirsty Young did a great show, and lots of people was there, obviously. Yeah. But yeah, they never got...
0: Was he not in the audience?
1: He was in the audience.
0: Oh, right.
1: Yeah, he was upstairs in the best seat, but...
0: Must be a bit embarrassing for him, really, to have all that accolade. He's obviously a great broadcaster, but he's quite a shy, retiring
1: person.
0: He's
1: quite quiet, It was just unfortunate. It got to the last 15 minutes, and I'm sure they're going to, you know, ask him to have a chat, quick chat with him, but no. Nothing.
0: He might have dozed off by then, mightn't he?
1: Yeah, he might have gone home.
0: You couldn't really blame him for having a 40 winks at 100 years
1: old. Well, not at all, no. He looks fantastic, really.
0: Does, very good. So what we're wondering as well tonight is, who are the other linchpins of television? So who are the big heavy hitters, dead or alive, the people, a safe pair of hands?
1: Yeah.
0: Who are the big names? I'm thinking Brucey.
1: Yeah, Brucey.
0: Parky.
1: Nice
0: Wogan.
1: to twirl you.
0: Very good.
1: Yeah.
0: All of those. Strictly. Who are the big names and the safe names that, you know, you associate with? They're the ones gone down in history, dead or alive. Perhaps they'll come into Wakefield's department store and buy something.
1: Yeah, absolutely.
0: We'll see them coming in. That'll be good. We've got Wakefield's Wheel of Wonder. Oh, the special offer tonight. Did you get to hear what last week's was?
1: No, I didn't know.
0: It was, in fact, the ye old pint of milk.
1: Oh, yes.
0: In the milk bottle.
1: In bottle, yeah.
0: We had that on offer in Wakefield's department store.
1: Did
0: find
1: it come
0: with
1: out, a straw?
0: A little blue one. No, that was that. You're thinking of the kids' milk from school. Third pint bottles, weren't they?
1: Yeah.
0: With a little blue straw. Yeah. A lot of people didn't like it, did
1: no.
0: they? Didn't like,
1: no,
0: it
1: was, I didn't much. No. Come in the crate there, and it was more lukewarm than cold.
0: A lot of people like, but I think on a winter's morning, that was all right, because it had been cold and that was all right.
1: Yeah.
0: And milk has got to be ice cold to be enjoyable. Nice cold, ice cold milk, as the advert used to go, indeed. So anyway, special offer on its way. Top secret password, as you already know, is simply shortbread tonight. Hi to Alan, who's been in touch, and we're going to catch up with his email after Grace Jones pulling up to the bumper.

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0: Shortbread tonight. Do you like a bit of shortbread, Neil?
1: Oh, love shortbread. Yeah, absolutely. We can demolish a box of that. Easy.
0: Easy peasy, no problem. Make sure it's got tartan all over
1: absolutely.
0: It.
1: Absolutely. That's the
0: what
1: best.
0: That's what a box or a tin of shortbread
1: tin,
0: should look
1: the
0: like.
1: Tin, yeah.
0: Should be covered in a liberal amount of tartan. Yeah. I'm sure the biscuitiers are partial to a bit of shortbread. Can't go wrong with shortbread.
1: No, I always remember my auntie always used to have if it was shortbread, it was the tartan tin.
0: Tartan tin of shortbread. Good. That's the full length password.
1: Yeah. So,
0: but no, you're not obliged to say that. Someone who has mentioned the password tonight.
2: You have email.
0: Is Alan. Hi to Alan. He says, very good evening to you, young biscuit boy, I like it. I'll try to keep up with the next 2 hours of youthful exuberance as it unfolds. Don't worry, you're not responsible for any medical intervention required to achieve that aspiration. That's just as well. That's a weight off, Alan.
1: Yeah.
0: I'm not responsible for all that. It's brilliant to be here, and it's great that you are all here as well.
1: The Hi. Relief on his face.
0: Yeah, phew. What's Alan got for tea tonight?
1: I'm not sure, he didn't say.
0: He hasn't
1: he's
0: given us
1: tea.
0: A tea update.
1: Yeah, not yet. No, we haven't had any tea
0: bit
1: update.
0: Bit of quiche, I reckon, Alan's having. Bit
1: you reckon,
0: of quiche.
1: Yeah.
0: That's what
1: yeah.
0: I reckon. No, you can't go wrong with that. Just like you can't go wrong with shortbread, which is basically... Shortbread is basically, I think this is why the reason we all like it so much, is basically just butter and sugar held together with a small amount of flour. I think that's
1: And you were saying you enjoyed your tea yesterday.
0: Oh, yeah, we just had hot dogs.
1: Yeah.
0: Such a simple, simple tea. That was lovely.
1: That's the best. Something simple.
0: Yeah, it went down a treat. Hot dogs and chips.
1: Lovely.
0: Good, nice Sunday evening one that was. More messages are winging their way in to the studio as we speak. But I thought we ought to start this off, Neil.
3: Wakefield's Department Store Special Offer.
0: So last week was, in fact, a pint of milk. This week sees us in the clothing department of Wakefield's Department Store. We are looking for something that's unisex, so it can be worn male or female or anything in between. And it's very 80s. It is very 80s. So get guessing on that. More clues to follow on this show. And we're doing nursery rhymes and poems. The more sinister, the better. There's all sorts of... Old Mother Hubbard went to a cupboard and it was all bare. And I can't remember what happened after that, but I'm pretty sure something sinister happened to her children. Like she didn't feed them or something.
1: It was something to do with the dog, wasn't it? To get her poor dog a bone.
0: Oh, that's right.
1: Yeah.
0: And didn't the dog die because she didn't even have... Hang on, what is she doing keeping bones in the cupboard? That's not much use, is it?
1: Bonios.
0: Bonio, that's more like it. Bonio, Pedigree Chum. They still sell that?
1: I think so.
0: I mean, the advert for Pedigree Chum, and it kind of, they turned the tin upside down. It really slowly kind of slithered out of the tin into the dog's bowl, didn't it? Do you remember? And it was still in the shape of the tin.
1: A bit like the tin of soup I had the other day.
0: Oh, classic. Don't tell me where you got that from. I'm not interested. That was bad soup, Neil. It shouldn't do that. Very good. Anyway, so there we are. That's this week's special offer. Something from the clothing department. It's unisex. It is very 80s. It's very 80s indeed. And any nursery rhymes or poems you can think of. Perhaps you learnt a poem at school that you can remember and want to recite to us via over the phone, text, WhatsApp or email. You're very welcome. The weirder the better, because I feel like it was all strange, but we all just took it in our stride, didn't we? We never questioned it. And it's only now that I'm questioning stuff and thinking, hang on a minute.
1: It just used to go over your head, didn't it?
0: Totally. Like the old woman who lived in a shoe. I mean, stop you there for starters. Hang on, what? What's an imagination?
1: Yeah,
0: I'm all for that. Having imagination's great, but I mean, as for whipping children,
1: we need some suggestions.
0: It's all that. And also, who's coming into the which famous linchpin of television, which stalwart would you want to see walking the aisles of Wakefield's department store? Obviously, David Attenborough, dead or alive, they can be whoever your heroes, the safe pair of hands of British
1: Eric
0: television.
1: Morecambe.
0: Eric Morecambe's there. He'll be coming in. You could rely on Morecambe Wise to prevent a decent TV show.
1: Absolutely.
0: Going wrong. What about, here's a couple of names. Obviously, we've done the obvious ones. What about Johnny Morris?
1: Johnny Morris, yeah.
0: He'd be there, wouldn't he?
1: Yeah, he would, yeah. Yeah, he was very good, very good.
0: Very good, very good indeed. He used to live just up the road, you know, near Hungerford. Did you know that?
1: Mm.
0: Just outside, just on the way from going from this end, he lived
1: Johnny Morris, yeah. Yeah,
0: Johnny
1: used
0: Morris.
1: To do a delivery job, delivering parcels, and I walked into a place once, and he was stood there.
0: Was he?
1: Yeah, yeah. I was in the wrong place to deliver the parcel, but Johnny Morris was there.
0: Assuming it's a box of penguins, was it? Yeah. You were delivering it to him?
1: Yeah. I don't know what was in the box. But
0: sorry, did it have holes in the box?
1: No, he didn't. Oh, right. It just happened to be there. Yeah, he said, sorry, you're in the wrong place.
0: Oh, okay. Very good. Right, anyway, you know how to get in touch. Did I tell you that? 730-555. Text or WhatsApp 07520619181. Email via the website at fantasyradio.co.uk. You reckon that this next track by Susan Vega is really good? I can't picture it. I can't place it in my head at the moment. So we're going to play it just so I can hear it.
1: Yeah.
0: And whether to agree or disagree with you.
1: Okay.
0: If it's on Fantasy, it must be good, surely.
1: It's got to be good.
0: It's got to be
1: all
0: good.
1: Top tunes.
0: Marlene on the Wall.
1: Cheers.
0: Susan Vega's pretty good.

Hi, Pete Winterton here, asking you to join me on Monday evening for my musical alphabet. Every Monday, we pick a different letter, and all the artists will begin with that letter. So what's your favourite? Will it be ABBA? Or ZZ Top? A to Z on a Monday night, 9 till 11 on Fantasy Radio.

Thanks for all your messages coming in thick and fast. Delamitri, roll to me. Hi to James, thanks for your call. Gonna catch up with all your messages. Just seeing Neil out of the door. And then we're coming back with what you have to say after the lightning seed.

0: Wakefield, playing music and talking in between.
1: Shortbread tonight, if you'd be so kind, if you want to be in the coolest gang on a Monday night in Devizes. That is a top secret biscuit-related password. And also, hi to all the biscuitiers tuning in tonight. If you know, you know. Another biscuitier just walked in through the door. One in, one out. That's how we operate. We got one of those... remember when you used to go to an NCP car park and there would be a neon full sign, wouldn't there, in red, and the barrier wouldn't go up. It'd be like one of those, kind of like a jointed barrier, wouldn't it? It'd go up in a sort of inverted L shape. It was hinged. Do you remember? And it wouldn't let you, had to take a ticket, obviously, to get in from a bright yellow ticket machine. And they were quite unfriendly sorts of places, weren't they? Concrete jungles, NCP car parks. But then you go round and round and round up the helter skelter, wouldn't you? The top, and then have to walk down, or go, if you dared, try the lift, or walk down the rather dubious smelling stairway to the shops. Happy days. Anyway, we've gone off topic again. Actually, we can't go off topic on this show. As long as it's retro, it's fine. Bring it on, whatever you want to talk about on a Monday night, as long as it's sort of somewhere from our era, anywhere between the sort of 50s and 90s. I think that's kind of where we are, isn't it, on a Monday night. Having said that, our special offer tonight is very 80s. It's from the clothing department. It is unisex. It is very 80s. We've had some guesses coming in. Let's catch up with some of your messages tonight. Evening to Craig. Cracking start to the show with Games Without Front. It's a good one, that, isn't it? Peter Gabriel. You flirted with this topic, but what songs did you not get as a child but love now? Brilliant idea from Craig. Yeah, let's throw that into the mix. Craig says, what about Japan's Ghosts? Love that track. Yeah. Eddie Grant's Electric Avenue immediately springs to mind. Didn't know what that was all about. Actually, it turns out that was actually a road in Brixton. Real Road. Specials Ghost Town as well. Didn't really understand that when I was a kid, although I was really quite fascinated by it. It did have quite a spooky sort of sound to it. Oh, and Hit Me With Your Rhythm Stick. Really honestly thought that someone was being struck. You know, for that song, it was very novel. Brilliant idea, Craig. If you want to get involved with that, that's brilliant. Alan said, Alan's having a fish dinner tonight. Young's. Other suppliers are, they live well, don't they, these listeners? Lemon and herb, tempura, battered bassa fillet, if you don't mind. Olive oil simmered piccolo tomatoes, broccoli, and heavily buttered steamed potatoes. Cut lemon drizzled over the fish. No, it's me that's drivelling. It's you that's drizzling. Combination of the ninja for fish and tomatoes and electric steamer for veg. Delivering quality cuisine. Any fool can rough it. You're not roughing it tonight, not by any means. Actually, I got a complimentary blender through the post, believe it or not. That was something as a result of something no longer involved with anyway. I ticked it box, and there it is. I've got a blender. I've never had a proper blender before. It's not really a proper one. I tried it out tonight, and it was pretty good. Anyway, I digress, as always. It sounds like you are eating well, as always, there, Al. Another biscuiteer joins us tonight. That is Stevie B, of course. Hi, Stevie B, who is saying hi to the whole gang tonight. Shortbread is the top secret password. Nursery rhyme chat. Now, this is exactly what we're looking for in terms of nursery rhymes tonight. Seems a bit harsh on the blind mice to have their tails cut off by that farmer's wife. Yeah, absolutely. But what did we think of it as children? Probably just sung along, didn't we? And didn't really... You know, now we're sort of thinking, hang on, looking askance at that nursery rhyme. I can't imagine them singing that at school now, not in the library. Stevie B goes on to say, have you heard David Attenborough's voiceover for the Adele Hello video? Possibly good enough for Treasure. I have not heard that, Stevie B. Need to investigate that. Oh, he comes back saying, thinking about it, the Attenborough voiceover ain't quite so good without actually seeing the video he's describing. So off on the way, Stevie B, but we take your point. And you've piqued our curiosity, I think, there. Also, is your special offer a snood tonight? No, a snood. That's crossed between a hood and a something that begins with an S and an N. I'm not quite sure what. Another biscuitier joins us. This is Angie from Swindon. Loving the show as always. Angie's had some spag bol for dinner and it was lovely. Can't go wrong with spag bol. And even better if you can sprinkle some fresh parmesan over the top if you don't mind. That's pretty good. Can I mention Sid James? Yeah, absolutely. Stalwart of the television and film, of course. Carry on. Just seen him nosing around the motoring section, actually, in Wakefield. Is the answer to your special offer a bomber jacket? It's good, but it's... Thanks, Angie. Thanks for being there. Mickle's here as well. And in the gang, is the item leg warmers or shoulder pads? No, and no. Frank Muir would seem like a capable department store manager, in my honest opinion. I think so, yes. He'd be there with Frank Thornton, weren't they, arguing over who was going to do the job. Of course, from Are You Being Served? Captain... What's his name? Captain? He was the captain, wasn't he? He was the manager, I can't remember his name. Help me with that, someone. What was Frank Thornton's character in Are You Being Served called? Captain Peacock, is it? Or was he in Cluedo? I'm getting mixed up. Anyway, Frank Muir, who Neil reliably tells me came from Ramsgate in Kent. You learn it all on this show, don't you? What if I could help you with the special offer a bit more? We know so far it's from the clothing department tonight. It's unisex. Anyone can wear this. It's very 80s. And when you realize, know what it is, you'll understand that. What if I tell you it's a very simple design? A very simple design, which is on the item in question. Got you thinking, innit? Little treat for you now. Courtesy of Minnie Riperton. Les Fleurs. Didn't get any classier than this.

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gone mad here. Switchboard has lit up, as it is wont to do on a Monday night. Thank you so much to all the Biscuitiers for being there tonight. And hi to James again, on the Dog and Bone, who, like Mickle, really enjoying that Minnie Riperton track, Les Fleurs, so much so that I have agreed to play another one of hers, because the thing is with Minnie Riperton, everyone knows Loving You. It's that slow track where she went really high, demonstrating her amazing vocal range. We all know that one. James said, never heard Les Fleurs before. It's brilliant. It doesn't get played enough on the radio either. So we're going to have a double bill from Minnie Riperton. Not forgetting Craig's suggestions. We're going to get Ghosts, slow things down with a bit of Ghosts from Japan in just a bit as well. I haven't forgotten you, Craig. Some messages coming in that I haven't had a chance to read yet. So if you've recently sent me a message by email, apologies, I've not read it. Kind of hoping that James has sent me the words to a nursery rhyme which he earlier read me over the phone, which definitely falls into our category of overtly sinister nursery rhymes that we learnt at school or when we were young. Like, there was an old woman who lived in a shoe, which ends up with whipping all her many children soundly and putting them to bed, which we just kind of went with, didn't we? What else is there? Three blind mice, Stevie B said. Had all their tails chopped off. Let's sing a song of sixpence. 4 and 20 blackbirds baked in a pie. I always had this image, and I'm not sure if this was my own image or whether I'd actually seen it, because you used to get nursery rhyme books, didn't you, which were illustrated. But we did. We had this like big one. It was kind of annual-sized book of nursery rhymes, and I reckon that's where I'm getting a lot of these from. And in my head, I can picture this pie with all these birds' heads sticking out through the pastry. And now that is wrong, isn't it? Isn't that a bit wrong to be teaching a child about baking live, well, I presume they were live birds, in a pie, under a pie crust? This is what we grew up with, everyone. This is why, do you think this is why we are the way we are? I don't know, but they definitely wouldn't be singing that in the library when all the children would sing in their nursery. It was all very innocent. Very different to what we grew up with. Anyway, if you've got any suggestions that might fall into this category, please bring them on. We'd love to hear them. And also, linchpins of TV. We've had quite a few. So the obvious, because it was the inspiration, of course, it being David Attenborough's 100th birthday. It's very rare, isn't it, that we hear of people generally making the century, but it's very rare that an actual bona fide celebrity gets there. And we're wondering who else is. I wonder if Clint's going to get there. I do wonder if Clint is going to make it to 100. I really hope he does. I hope he's not listening. He can't be that far away. And if he is going to look fantastic, just like David Attenborough. So who else ought to be in our list of linchpins of television, the stalwarts, the safe stalwarts? That's what we want to know tonight, please. 730-555 is the number. Text or WhatsApp 07520-619181. 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Earlier on, James suggested that perhaps Bradley Walsh and Bob Monkhouse ought to have some kind of virtual or imagined face-off. Obviously, we lost Bob Monkhouse some years back. But because Bradley Walsh very much following in the footsteps of Bob Monkhouse, who, whatever you may have thought of him, Dad didn't have too many great words to think about him. He called him Slob Junkhouse. But whatever you think of it, he was a professional, wasn't he? He was very professional, Bob Monkhouse. And he did some, he was a stand-up, and he also did some acting as well. He did do some acting as well. So no bad thing at all. Anyway, keep your messages coming in. I have got, okay, let's get this on from Anita Ward, who's going to take us up to the news. And then we're coming back with more of your messages. Got a track for Craig. And some more Minnie Riperton for James and the rest of you that have never heard the one I'm going to play.

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5: From the Sky News Centre at 8. Three junior members of the government have resigned, calling on Sir Keir Starmer to step aside, their ministerial aides. The Prime Minister is facing mounting calls to quit from more than 60 MPs in his own party following last week's election results. Earlier, he was defiant, saying he wouldn't step down.
6: I know I have my doubters, and I know I need to prove them wrong, and I will.
5: One backbencher's abandoned a leadership challenge but wants to see a timeline for his resignation. Housing Secretary Steve Reid's standing by the PM.
7: The Labour Party is not the Conservative Party. They showed us what happens if you do scroll through leader after leader after leader. You're not focused on the British public if you're talking to yourselves. This government can and must focus on the British people.
5: None of the 20 British people who've returned from a hantavirus-hit cruise are showing symptoms of the disease.
8: Clearly, every day that goes past when they remain symptom-free and virus-free is another encouraging step in the right direction. But it will be quite some time until they and we are able to say definitively that the risk is over.
5: That's Professor Robin May from the UK Health Security Agency. None of the people in isolation at a hospital on the Wirral have tested positive for the virus. A man's been charged with five counts of attempted murder after a car hit pedestrians in Nottinghamshire. One person remains in a life-threatening condition following the collision in Arnold in the early hours of Saturday morning. There are fresh fears that the conflict between the US and Iran is at a stalemate. President Donald Trump claims the current ceasefire is on life support. Deaths caused by alcohol in the UK have fallen to their lowest level since 2021. Figures show 9,809 people died from alcohol-specific causes in 2024. And in sport, Tottenham are hoping for a win that would take them 4 points clear of the Premier League's relegation zone tonight. They're facing Leeds United in North London. That's the latest. I'm Faye Rowlands.
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1: So many messages coming in. We are going to have a game of Wakefield's Wheel of Wonder in a bit, but first, it's only right that we find out what you guys have got to say. So, we start with this lot. Mikkel, very much enjoying House of the King. Superior track, Tim, on my playlist. Also said that the previous Minnie Riperton track, very anthemy. Yes, Liz Fleur's very good. Some more from her coming up in a bit. So playing Ghost there from Japan, that was for Craig. As an example of songs you did not get as a child, but now love. That's a good one, isn't it? Often gets requested around Halloween as well, surprisingly enough. CJ and Angie. Both suggesting tonight's special offer could be a shell suit. No, it's not a shell suit, and it's not dungarees either, Angie. Although you're right, very, very 80s. Hi, CJ. And yes, you are in the gang because you've mentioned tonight's top secret biscuit-related password, which simply is shortbread tonight. Roll up, who's next? George, you know you're wrong as well now with your shell suit guess. Sorry, but thanks for listening. Have as many goes as you want. CJ's back and says, hello there, Tim. On your songs you didn't get but do now, can I throw in Suicide is Painless by MASH? A superb song that's too good for kids. Well done, CJ. Yes, I probably got that. I've got lots and lots of television theme tunes. I'll look it out and see if I can play that for you tonight, CJ, if we get a moment. Evening to Khan as well, who is closer than she normally is. And she's in the gang. I'm listening for half an hour. Hopefully it's a good half. While my parents watch EastEnders.
2: Where's the money, Ma?
1: Chilly over here in Blighty. You're right about that. It has been chilly. About 12 degrees it's been today. As I always say, when it comes to weather, there is no skill at all in telling you what the weather has done today, which is what they often seem to do. Tell us what it's going to do, not what it's done all day, because we know that. Oh, yes, you're right. It's chilly. My feet have been cold since I arrived. Poor old Cole. You need a tartan rug. Let's have Helen Mirren as store manager for a touch of class. Oh, that would be perfect. Class is us. That is us on a Monday. It's a classy store. You know it is. Thanks, Khan. We feel just that bit closer to you tonight, which is lovely. Well, Mikkel doesn't. Alan says, I learned so much on this show, you say. Some while back, I took the two grandchildren to the location of that famed double children injury. I wondered where Alan was going with this, but then, yep, the Somerset village of Kilmerston, not far from Radstock town, is the real site, get this,

of Jack and Jill Hill. I did not know this. You follow the path up with marker stones, each containing a line from the rhyme. How about that? That's fantastic. There we are, an Allen Infotainment Service. Thanks, Al. We are indebted, as always. But you probably knew that. Well, we didn't know the story of that. Unless, of course, you're local to Radstock area over there in Somerset. Jack and Jill went up the hill to fetch a pail of water. Jack fell down and broke his crown. Now, what do they mean by... Do they mean he was wearing a crown, or do they mean the crown of his head? I.e., smashed his head open. Jill came tumbling after and didn't obviously fare too much better. Was there blood? They don't go on to say if there was. Very good example of a grisly children's nursery rhyme that we all innocently recited. Didn't give two thoughts about. Right, here comes James's rhyme, which I had never heard before. So listen to this. I don't know if you've heard this. This is new to me. Heeper peeper, chimney sweeper, had a wife but couldn't keep her. Actually, I'm slightly worried now. Had another, didn't love her, up the chimney, he did shove her. Just going to read that next bit before I read it out on air, all right, James, but thank you. I'd never heard that one before, heaper peeper. He's incredulous. He's just as incredulous with me for never having heard heaper peeper as I am with him for never having heard Minnie Riperton's Les Fleurs. We're going to hear a bit more from her in just a moment. Thank you, James. Mickle also asking, is it a bomber jacket tonight on the special offer? No, it's not. Another request coming in from Mickle. We'll do our best on that one too. It's a good one. And she asking if it's a denim jacket. So I think you need more help with this. We're not really very close so far. I suppose the clues don't narrow it too much, do they? Clothing department, unisex, very 80s. A very simple design. There is a musical connection. There is a musical connection. Still worn today. I've still seen people wearing this garment today as well, because it's just so classic. What do you think? Right, I keep threatening to play this other Minnie Riperton track, so I'm going to get it on right now. Double bill, ad hoc double bill tonight. It'll all be worth it. Enjoy Adventures in Paradise. This is brilliant. Wakefield's Wheel of Wonder after this.

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1: Evening, Pete.
2: Evening, Timothy.
1: How you doing?
2: Oh, wonderfully well.
1: I tell you what, I bet you totally get this whole nursery rhyme business tonight, don't you?
2: Some of them I've heard. I must admit, I don't think I'd ever heard that last one you did.
1: Peeper, peeper.
2: Peeper, peeper.
1: No, I'd never heard that
2: before.
1: I don't think I'd ever heard that. Did you know about this Jack and Jill? The actual hill that Jack and Jill went up was actually not too far away.
2: I didn't know that either, but I can never remember the second verse of Jack and Jill.
1: No, well, I think it just ended. Didn't they just die?
2: No, it's something to do with vinegar and brown paper.
1: Oh, that's right, yeah. Vinegar and brown paper. Because vinegar is used to clean... You can clean windows with vinegar.
2: Clean anything with vinegar.
1: I remember when I worked in a... Yeah, I remember. When I worked in a chip shop, the manager would make us clean all the glass counter with vinegar and brown paper. We'd actually do that.
2: Yeah.
1: That's what we'd do. But... yeah, that's right. That's how they kind of fixed themselves, wasn't it? With vinegar and brown paper.
2: Yeah, and I can't remember the bit before that, but I'm sure somebody will tell us.
1: I think it bothered me because it didn't rhyme. I don't think it rhymed, actually. Anyway, it doesn't have to rhyme. When you're grown up, poems don't have to rhyme, do they? But it does make them more pretentious.
2: It does when you're kids, though.
1: Yeah, exactly. When you're a kid, the poems have to rhyme. Anyway, I've got so many messages. Thank you so much. Brilliant, brilliant input from the Biscuiteers tonight. Like this one, for example, from Mickle. Is it a pair of pleated chinos with a narrow belt tonight? That is so 80s, isn't it? Talk about being on the right wavelength, which, of course, can I just say, is 97 FM.
2: Oh, dear. Oh, dear.
1: No, it's not some pleated chinos. We are getting there, though. I do believe we are getting there. It's not a bomber jacket, as we've said as well.
2: I had a thought on this, and there's only one iconic thing from the 80s I can think of.
1: It probably is that. It probably is that. We are getting there. Angie, yes, you're very close, but we want you to be specific. So when we say musical, we need we're getting into specifics. All right, so who else has been on? George says, is it a body warmer tonight? It's very 80s, George, but no, it's not a body warmer. We know there's now a musical connection. Craig, yes, you're right, but we want to know what exactly. It's not the one you're thinking, but I can't read you Craig's email because it will totally give it away. And Alan has sent me an image, which I haven't had time to look at. Sorry, Al, I will get there. Eventually, and I think how's this? Stevie B, is the special offer those little round pin badges letting people know which bands you favoured? It's not that, Stevie B, but you're definitely on the right lines. I'm going to wear my FYC badge tomorrow. He says, "Fine Young Cannibals."
2: That must be. Right, okay.
1: I'm guessing you did get those little round badges, didn't you?
2: You did. I've got a waistcoat with load of badges on.
1: Weren't they called pop badges or something?
2: I think they were, something like that.
1: Had a little a name like that.
2: Used to pick them up from all these vintage fair. If you went to a fair,
1: yeah.
2: And there'd always be a little stall that got all these badges on. You said, can I have a Who one?
1: And that's it. And they were only about
2: the
1: size
2: Beatles
1: of a...
2: Beatles one.
1: They were about the size of a 1p, weren't they?
2: Yeah, they weren't very big.
1: They'd go on your lapel.
2: Yeah, so you've had more... If you had a Parker jacket, you'd have the Specials one on.
1: Of
2: and
1: course.
2: You'd have the Who and
1: yeah.
2: Maybe the Beatles just because... You could.
1: Why not? There was something a bit modish about those badges, actually. You're right, yeah. Okay, right, well, we're going to come back to the special offer, but you are narrowing it down now, hopefully with a few more clues. I'm sorry if it's been a bit tricky, but, you know, we don't want it too easy, do we?
2: No, not too easy.
1: What's the point of that? Okay.
2: Well, I'll say not too easy. I'll wait until I give you my answer when you say it's right first.
1: I was going to say, which brings us now... to Wakefield's Wheel of Wonder, which we're going to do. You all know how this works by now. Peter's going to spin the wheel in a moment, and whichever category of questions it lands in will be the questions that you and Pete will be answering tonight, should you so desire, and I do hope you do. Categories tonight, Pete, are books, comedy, music, children's TV, news and soaps. There are six segments on the wheel. Tonight.
2: Maybe soaps would not be such a great one, but again, it might be if it's early 80s, I might be okay.
1: Khan's watching some EastEnders with her parents tonight, but I bet it's not.
2: Do you know, I don't think I've watched EastEnders for about 10 years.
1: No, I haven't. Why would you? But oh, I shouldn't say that. Sorry, because Khan's parents they obviously enjoy it. That's okay. It's fine if you enjoy it, that's great, but it's probably not. It's not going to be the EastEnders omnibus it used to be on a Sunday in the 1980s.
2: Yeah, but there was only two episodes a week, so it was only an hour long on a Sunday.
1: That's right, yeah. Yeah, you're right. They'd have the likes of trying to think of her name. Pauline would be in it, wouldn't she?
2: Yeah.
1: Who was actually, of course, in... she was Miss Brahms.
2: In Are You Being Served?
1: It's all kinds of, it's a circle, isn't it? It's a circle. Okay, do you want to spin the wheel then, Pete?
2: Okay, I'll rip over here and give it a tug.
1: Give it a tug, here we go. So, it's going round, it's gone past music, it's gone, still going, children's TV, news. Is it going to be soap? No, it's not. It's gone right into books tonight, Pete.
2: All right, okay.
1: How do you feel? You're a keen reader, aren't you?
2: I am, but only a certain genre of book.
1: What?
2: I like sort of science fiction. Well, not science fiction, science fantasy, really.
1: Fantasy, that's good. That's good. I like anything like that that gets your brain... I don't know. I think it's great if an author's got a brilliant imagination and it appeals to yours.
2: Well, I like the fact that if you read a book, you're not looking at it... Like, if you watch a film... You're looking at somebody else's imagination,
1: yes.
2: What they think it's going to look like.
1: Yeah.
2: Whereas in your head, you can have a completely different picture.
1: This is often why it's disappointing, isn't it? When they make a film of a book that you love and you think, that's not how I imagined it.
2: That's not it. I didn't see it like that.
1: Yeah. Sometimes you do it the other way around as well, though, don't you? You see the film before the book and then it's...
2: I try not to see a film if I'm going to read the book.
1: Yeah, I'm with you. I'm with you on that. Right, okay, so books then... we know how this works. Pete, if you get 3 questions right, you're going to win a prize. A virtual prize.
2: Virtual one.
1: Yeah, a virtual prize. Are you ready to go?
2: Go on then, let's go.
1: Okay,
2: for it.
1: What do you know about Mr. Men books? First question.
2: Oh, dear.
1: Were you a fan of Mr. Men? The Mr. Men
2: books? I watched the series and I did read a few of the little books when I was quite young. But
1: okay, well, if you watched it, it doesn't matter if you've read the books or watched the series, this is going to be in your favour. In the Mr. Men books, what is Mr. Strong's favourite food? And he cites this food as being the reason for his strength. He eats a lot of this particular type of food. Can you think what that is?
2: Well, no, not off the top of my head.
1: I'll give a clue, it's not spinach.
2: I was going to say that you would have expected it to be spinach because of Popeye, but I don't think...
1: That was his thing, wasn't it?
2: Do you know what... And I don't know why, and I've got absolutely no...
1: Shoot from the hip,
2: no,
1: shoot
2: no,
1: from the hip.
2: No reason to say this,
1: yeah.
2: Other than the fact I can't genuinely think of anything else. And the first thing that popped into my head when you said his favourite food was custard.
1: Oh, it's not. I thought you were actually going to come up with the right answer then, which is a shame. No, it was in fact eggs.
2: Was it?
1: Yeah, he ate tons and tons of eggs for breakfast.
2: That's bad for you.
1: Must have bunged him up a bit.
2: Yeah, that's what I was thinking.
1: Anyway.
2: All right, okay, never mind.
1: Well, we won't go into that. Oh, never mind, Pete. Let's see how you get on with number 2. I reckon, looking at this, you might know the answer to this one. Name the reference book published annually since 1955, which lists amazing human achievements and extremes of the natural world. Published annually.
2: Guinness Book of World Records.
1: It is the Guinness Book of World Records. Has to be, Red. Did you used to get one of those for Christmas?
2: No, but I remember we had... every couple of years, we used to get a new one in the school library. You didn't get one every year.
1: Yeah.
2: You got one every couple of years.
1: Which meant that all the old ones were stacked up there getting a bit dog-eared as well.
2: Yeah.
1: Yeah. It was great. I didn't matter what year it was from, because you'd open it up and there'd always be... Because they're full of pictures, weren't they? They were great for kids. And they'd be like, did you know this? It's like the longest pole vault or something.
2: Really, yeah, well, a lot of that sort of stuff changes almost monthly.
1: Right,
2: now.
1: Yeah.
2: You know, I mean, every time you have an athletics competition, one of those records tends to get broken, doesn't it?
1: But of course, there was record breakers, weren't there, on the telly with Roy Castle and... Norris McWhirter. Do you remember the Dominoes one? They did the Dominoes. They set up a massive domino knockdown, you know?
2: Right, yeah.
1: And they were trying to break the record flat, and I think they did, and it was just amazing to watch when they just flicked that first domino and it just tumbled. And they went massive because they had like a top-down camera and it showed the pattern it was making, because it wasn't just one line, it was multiple.
2: Yeah.
1: It was brilliant. It's probably been, like you say, I bet it's been superseded, that record, now.
2: Oh, probably.
1: A million times over, but as a kid, that was something that stayed with me.
2: And they used to try and break records on that show.
1: That's right, that's what they did,
2: That was what it was for.
1: Yeah, yeah. I'm not sure if it's actually them doing it in the studio, but they definitely covered it live. You know, this is going to be a big thing. I also remember a story about someone trying to attempt to break the domino toppling record, and something happened. They'd set it up, and then overnight, it was ready to go the next one. Overnight, something touched the first. Oh, there was like a spider or something got in there
2: the whole lot
1: and
2: off.
1: Set it all off. So they came in the next morning and they're all down. I mean, I don't know how many dominoes there were, thousands.
2: Well, they normally put those plastic guards in after so many, so that when they're putting them all up, yeah. You put a little plastic guard in so that if you knock something down here, it doesn't go back and knock the whole lot over.
1: Well, it's fail-safe.
2: Yeah.
1: Oh, well, let's hope it wasn't all bad news from... Okay, we've got one more question for you, Pete.
2: Okay.
1: In George Orwell's classic 1984... In which room number was the torture chamber located? And this is also, let's give you a helpful clue, it's also the title of a well-known sort of panel show.
2: Oh, well, I was going to say, the only room I can remember was room 101.
1: Well, there you are. Good job. It's 2 out of 3 for you, Pete. Sadly,
2: that,
1: no prize.
2: That wasn't my book. Because 1984 was the year I took my English exams in 1983.
1: Right.
2: My sister's year, they took theirs in 1984, and their literature book of the year was 1984.
1: Oh, right.
2: So they knew everything. I could tell you a lot about Animal Farm.
1: I was going to say, it makes a change from Animal Farm, because that's what we read.
2: Yeah, we read Animal Farm. That was the 1983 literature book of the year.
1: Right.
2: For the exam, certainly around here.
1: Hmm. Yeah, definitely. Well, it was where we were at the time as well. So, okay, there we are. 2 out of 3. See if you can do any better. We're going to play this for Mickle now. Some classic Tears for Fears, Pale Shelter. More messages, more of your messages coming in. I wonder if anyone has got that special offer yet. I'm trying to think if I've got anything else to help you. There is a couple more clues. We'll see.

0: Mickle enjoying that request. Good job. Right, let's do the listeners' questions on Wakefield's Wheel of Wonder, and then we'll come back to their messages as well. It's all going on tonight. I love it when it's busy. Brilliant. Oh, a request for the lovely Samantha on its way as well. I haven't forgotten you. Okay, so Pete's got 2 out of 3. You need to get 3 to beat him and win a prize tonight, listeners. So we're looking at 3 questions on the subject books. And here we go. Number 1, which film was based on the book Do Androids Dream of Electric Sheep? It's a pretty classic film, actually, these days. Which film was based on the book Do Androids Dream of Electric Sheep? That's number 1. Number 2, who was responsible for most of the illustrations in Roald Dahl's children's books? So who did the artwork? Who was responsible for most of the illustrations in Roald Dahl's children's books? And finally, number 3, first published in 1977 and later adapted to film, which novel sees a US fighter pilot attempt to steal a super high-tech fighter jet from the Russians? First published in 1977 and later adapted to film, which novel sees a US fighter pilot attempt to steal a super high-tech fighter jet from the Russians? 730555. If you want to have a go, text or WhatsApp 07520619181, email via the website at fantasyradio.co.uk. I appreciate it. Speed is of the essence tonight because we started it a little bit late because we've got trying to cram too much in as always, but that's how we like it. It's chaos, isn't it? Right, while you're thinking about that, let's have some more of your messages. Alan, thanks for your picture. Alan has actually sent pictures of the Jack and Jill Hill over there at Kilmersdon. I'm going to have to go over there and see this for myself. Big Red Hippo's with us tonight and is in the gang. Is the special offer a piano keyboard tie? I like it, but no, it's not. I think it's about time we did ties, actually, on the show. Hi, Big Red Hippo. James, in Scenes, I think, jointly with the first correct answer on the special offer with Stevie B tonight.
1: I don't believe it!
0: I'll have to say that because I'm not quite sure whose message came in first, but yes, Stevie B and James, you have got the special offer, finally. Well done. Craig says, is it a Choose Life t-shirt? Had to be one or the other, but it's not that one. Go with the other one that's kind of similar. Pete knows what it is as well, by the way, in the studio. Angie says, could it be tartan trousers or bibs and braces? Oh, braces. Bring back braces. I had a pair of multicoloured braces. Showing off. Sadly not, Angie. Keep going. I think we're getting there now, aren't we? We are, because we've got 2 correct answers. We've got some messages coming in, answers coming in on the Wakefield's Wheel of Wonder questions as well. The lovely Samantha is there and looking okay on the questions, and she's in the gang, of course. Is the special offer Grolsch bottle tops threaded onto laces? Oh, that was a Bross thing, wasn't it? No, it's not something you wear down there. It's something you wear up here, if you catch my drift. I think we're getting there now, aren't we? Yeah, okay, keep them coming then.
2: Now, that's what I call music. 30 tracks with 11 number ones from Culture Club, Duran Duran, UB40, Kajagoogoo, Paul Young, Phil Collins, Tina Turner, Tracy Ullman, Genesis and Madness. Get Now Now, a double album or cassette in record departments of Woolworth, Tesco, Martin. Now, that's what I call music.
3: Say cheese.
4: Cheese. Cheese.
5: And biscuits.
6: We'll be right back.
0: lovely bit of 80s cheese now. It's cheese and biscuits, you know. And here's Banana Rob playing this for the lovely Samantha tonight. Love in the first degree.

0: Right, looks like doing pretty well on Wakefield's Wheel of Wonder. So well, in fact, we can now read out the answers on that because Big Red Hippo's got 3. And between the rest of you, I think we've got 3 as well. So well done, Big Red Hippo, for getting all 3 right. Craig, don't worry, because you astound us every week with all your musical knowledge. So the fact that you're not into books quite so much does not matter at all. And I love this. I love that all the biscuiters are kind of communicating to each other via the studios. It's brilliant, because this is what you do in a gang. You have a chat, don't you? Is James Inseen the farmer who glued the radio dial in his tractor to 97FM to stop any of his farmhands from turning away from fantasy radio? Well, I'll have to ask him. James, if you're listening, is that you? Did you do that? Or is there another farmer listening who allegedly did this? First time I've heard of it, to be honest, but we're glad you did, if it is the case. Anyway, well done. You've got one of the answers right there. Stevie B. You have got one of them right, Craig, at least, so that's all right. And lovely Samantha got 2. And Craig, you've got the special offer right as well. Let's go through these listeners' questions and ask Pete if he knows. Did you know the answers to any of these?
1: I'm really glad that I got the other set of questions, because I don't think I know any of them.
0: Oh, right, okay, right. So let's go through them then. Which film was based on the book Do Androids Dream of Electric Sheep? It's a classic American sci-fi book by Philip K. Dick, I do believe, and it was in fact Blade Runner.
1: No, you seen that? I wouldn't have got that at all.
0: Harrison Ford sci-fi, it's up your street, mate. You like that? It's a classic film, that is. Love it. I've not seen it for a while. That's Blade Runner then, that's number one. Who was responsible for most of the illustrations in Roald Dahl's children's book? Can you not picture them, Pete, on there?
1: I can, but ask me who drew them and I have no idea.
0: Don't worry, because I'll tell you, it was Quentin Blake who did them. They're very, very distinctive, aren't they, the Roald Dahl's artwork there. Okay, and then number three, first published in 1977, later adapted to film, which novel sees a US fighter pilot attempt to steal a super high-tech fighter jet from the Russians? It was, in fact, did you know that one?
1: No.
0: Firefox. I can't remember if I actually read the books. I've seen the film a few times, starring Clint Eastwood, of course. And I think there was a sequel book called Firefox Down, which I definitely didn't read. Anyway, we got 3 right answers out of you, so now we have to tell you you've won a prize, and here's Frieda to tell you what you've won.
2: Roll up. Literally, you've won a family-sized pack of the infamously ineffectual and frankly painful ISIL toilet paper. Before you ask, there is no cash alternative to this prize.
0: What do you think? That could have been yours, you see.
1: Yeah, I'm glad it wasn't.
0: There you are. Dodged a bullet there, didn't you? There you are. You've won the Izel or Ezel toilet paper. We all know it better as tracing paper from our first school days, don't we? The question is, do you want to keep that or do you want to gamble that classic prize for tonight's star prize, which is hiding behind that board over there? You need to be quick and get your answer in during this lot.
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0: Well, you're not going to believe this, Pete. I gave the listeners the time it took to hear the words from our sponsors to decide if they wanted to gamble or not. No one's come forward. They want to keep the quite happy with. Perhaps it's a collector's. Perhaps it's valuable.
1: Yeah, it might
0: be. Do you think so? If they put it on eBay or something. Anyway, it's too late now. You've had your chance. No gambling. So, obviously, they want to keep that. That's fine. That's absolutely fine. No problem. We'll keep that star prize. It's like, you know...
1: Keep it for next week.
0: But on Bullseye, isn't it? We've had a lovely time tonight, Jim, and we've won some great prizes. We've decided we're going to keep the prizes. Give them a big hand, everybody. Give them a big hand. And so on, and so on. Right, we better get to this special offer, haven't we? You knew what it was, didn't you, Pete?
1: When you said... you know, clothing. It was when you gave the music clue, and I was thinking there's one thing that everybody wore in the 80s, and that was a relaxed T-shirt.
0: It was a relaxed T-shirt tonight, though. I didn't even get to all the clues before someone got it, which was good. So it was from the clothing department. Unisex, very 80s, wasn't it, Pete?
1: Very 80s, yeah.
0: The musical connection, obviously, no Frankie. Very simple design. Still worn today. I still see people wearing this. And... I was going to say controversial in its day, wasn't it?
1: Yeah, because wasn't that the one they banned?
0: Yeah, Mike Reed banned it, didn't he?
1: Yeah.
0: He got hold of it and said, no, we can't have this. It's just disgusting. It must have been leagued with Mary Whitehouse, do you think?
1: Yeah, but that's what made the band.
0: I know, it's what sold more records. That's the best way, isn't it? There's no such thing as bad publicity, they say. Or I think these days, I think actually there is.
1: There is.
0: Back then, you know, they couldn't hope to sell more records. Everyone wanted it once it got banned, so it couldn't have been better... for the band. There were two
1: versions.
0: Then it
1: stayed at number one for ages and ages and ages, and the BBC couldn't play it on Top of the Pops.
0: They couldn't play it, even though it was number one.
1: Yeah.
0: Am I right in saying there were two versions of that T-shirt? So there's one that just said relax.
1: One says Frankie says relax.
0: That's it, Frankie says relax. Either way, you were going to be relaxed. It had to be pure white, really white, didn't it? With black lettering on it. Well, we've had a great time tonight on Cheese and Biscuits. What are you doing on your show tonight,
1: Pete? Well, tonight we did a couple of letters last week. This week it's a little bit easier. We're doing the letter S.
0: Oh, S for spoilt for choice, I think.
1: I think you could be right.
0: Yeah, I think you're going to be simply red. That's the first thing that's come into my mind.
1: Well, I went through on the other day and put some songs in sort of a vague order.
0: Mm-hmm.
1: And there was so many to choose from. It was unbelievable.
0: It sounds like you've done some kind of preparation for this.
1: Yeah, don't you come there using words like that to me, Mr. Tim.
0: Brilliant. Good stuff. I'm just wondering if we could round off with any other classic. Talking of nursery rhymes. Alan has sent one in saying, sorry to be boring, but Little Jack Horner is allegedly set in Mel's, Somerset, not to be confused with Wells. We assume, but I'm trying to think of the lyrics to Little Jack.
1: Well, Little Jack Horner sat in a corner eating a
0: curds and whey.
1: No, eating eating something pie, stuck in his thumb, pulled out a plum and said, "What a good boy am I?"
0: Who was eating curds and whey? Oh, that was Little Miss Muffet. Little Miss Muffet sat on her tuffet,
1: eating her curds and whey. Down came a spider, sat down beside her and frightened Miss Muffet away.
0: There, see. Do you think they'd go there at school now? Would they do that? Would they find kids away with spiders?
1: Some parent would go in and say, "You've traumatised my child because he's got arachnophobia." Yeah. And I want money off the school. And
0: I'm more concerned. Well, I want to know what a tuffet is.
1: It's
0: a footstool or something.
1: Well,
0: like that.
1: It's one of those. If you see, the thing I'm going to best describe it as, if you see. A barn, a proper old school barn. It sits on what looks like little mushrooms, doesn't it?
0: Oh, right.
1: And it's something like that. So it's a sort of seating place, but not, it's not actually a seating place.
0: Okay, I'm imagining like a covered velvet covered like footstool with tassels.
1: No, I think it's just like a tree stump with bits coming out of it or something like that.
0: I'm gonna have to look this up when I get home. Tuffet. Anyway, thank you ever so much, everyone, for listening.
1: I'm on the case.
0: Have we done everything tonight? Have we done the special offer, haven't I?
1: Yeah.
0: Done that. We've done the Wheel of Wonder, and we've done our nursery run. Thank you ever so much for taking part. As always, Pete's up with his S's. Knock yourselves out with that. After 9 o'clock, I'm back on Saturday morning with the breakfast show from 8, so do join me then. In the meantime, playing out with Gene Knight's Mr. Big Stuff. Thanks for all your requests tonight as well. Enjoyed those.

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1: 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From the Sky News Centre at 9. Almost 70 Labour MPs are calling on the Prime Minister to stand down after a devastating set of election losses last week. Four junior members of government have stepped down. The PM's future could hinge on a cabinet meeting planned for tomorrow morning. Claire Ainslie is the PM's former Director of Policy and is warning against the chaos of a leadership fight.
5: I don't think it is in the country's interests, but what the team at Number 10 need to be focused on is ensuring that they get as much support as possible, and crucially that cabinet meeting tomorrow really needs to be clear about how they are pulling together.
1: The UK Health Security Agency says it's very encouraging that 20 British nationals self-isolating in a UK hospital are asymptomatic and testing negative for hantavirus. The head of the WHO says it's not another COVID. The US president says the ceasefire with Iran is very fragile after rejecting the latest set of peace proposals put forward by Tehran. Donald Trump's expected to use a trip to China this week to urge President Xi Jinping to put pressure on Iran. There are concerns some kitchen worktops could be leaving those who install them with fatal lung disease. Australia has become the first country to ban quartz worktops. Tottenham are looking to move 4 points clear of the Premier League's relegation zone with a win against Leeds United. Live to Craig Whitling.
6: At the break, it's Spurs 0, Leeds 0, a half that got more exciting as it went on. The big talking point was Spurs keeper Kinski getting down quickly to deny Leeds defender Joe Roden with an opener with a goal line save. João Palhinha, Bentancur, Tell and Richarlison have all had chances for the home side. But at the break, it's Spurs 0, Leeds United 0.
1: It's goalless between Millwall and Hull City in the second leg of their Championship playoff semi-final. And the King has met chemotherapy patients on a visit to Guy's Hospital Cancer Centre in London. Charles himself has been receiving treatment for an undisclosed form of the disease. That's the latest. 97FM
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evening, of course. That means it's time for your musical alphabet. Yes, tonight's letter is the letter S. So if you can think of a song, a singer, an artist, anything that begins with the letter S, whether that's the song title or whether that's the artist name or something like that, then why don't you get in touch? Give us a ring, 730555. We'll get to that if at all possible. 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Now, I did have the first request come through, which was pretty much off the bat there. Stevie B, thank you very much for getting involved. You wanted this one by The Cult, and She Sells Sanctuary. Have to be very careful how you say that one.

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2: Well, dry overnight with variable amounts of cloud and lengthy clear spells developing. A risk of rural grass frost across eastern counties. Mostly light winds, but breezier across the far wests towards the Scilly Isles if you're going that far west. Minimum temperature about 0 degrees. As for tomorrow, cloudy with patchy light rain arriving across from late morning. Some places remaining dry before skies break and sunny spells develop in the afternoon, becoming rather breezy with maximum temperature about 16. The outlook for the rest of the week, blustery with sunny spells and heavy showers on both Wednesday and Thursday. More settled on Friday with drier and brighter conditions, remaining chilly with a risk of frost.

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0: sing.
1: That's Travis, who is going to sing. It's 21 minutes past 21, so it's 21 past 9 on this Monday, the 11th of May. Got some requests. I'm having trouble finding a couple of them, which is a surprise considering what they are. But we'll keep going. I'm sure they'll be there somewhere. But this one is definitely here. It is, of course, Shawadi Wadi, and they're Three Steps to Heaven.

Stacey Latishaw and Jump to the Beat. It's Fantasy Radio on a Monday evening. A very good evening to you. Lovely to have your company, as always, on a Monday. And the next one goes out to Craig. Thanks very much for getting in touch. You've asked for The Scaffold.

0: much.
1: There we go, that's a scaffold. Thank you very much. CJ, I got yours coming up as well. And I think I found Paloma's. We'll have a look in a minute.

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Don't forget, you can listen to us now. We've got some very exciting news to share. 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

The Seekers, who are in a world of their own. And that was especially for CJ, who got in touch with that one. Thanks very much for getting involved. I do hope you're enjoying the show so far. Remember, if you've got a request, if I can find it, which is always a plus, then we will play it for you. I'm struggling with the one for Mill at the moment. I know I've got a copy of that on one of my little sticky things, but I don't think it's on the one that I've got with me. But I'm still having a look to see what I can find. It is 38 minutes past now. This is Paloma's. Now, Paloma comes up with some very weird and wonderful songs, but this one is by a group called Space. Now, they're apparently a Britpop band. No idea what that means.

Hope you like that one, Paloma. A little bit of Neighbourhood by Space. Next up, it's The Wets.

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A song by Sailor. Yes, it is A Glass of Champagne. It's Fantasy Radio on a Monday night. And the letter we're looking for tonight is the letter S. Like this one, Fergal Sharkey. Got a good heart.

0: I definitely remember that from the school discos back in the 80s. Fergal Sharkey and A Good Heart. Well, I can't believe we've already lost nearly the first hour of the show. Can't believe that went so quickly. But the song I'm going to take you up to the news with is one. And I remember watching it on Top of the Pops, as one does when one's a bit younger, back in the 70s. It was definitely hot gossip, but I didn't realise the singer was Sarah Brightman, her of Phantom of the Opera fame. I lost my heart to a Starship Trooper.
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4: From the Sky News Centre at 10, the Home Secretary is reportedly among those urging the Prime Minister to go. Sources say Shabana Mahmood is urging Sir Keir Starmer to resign. Around 70 of his own MPs have publicly called for him to step aside. Earlier today, he said he'd prove his doubters wrong. Our deputy political editor, Sam Coates, says this is a notable development.
5: The fact that she has decided to be amongst those leading the cabinet charge, saying that Keir Starmer's time is basically up in number 10, is hugely, hugely significant.
4: The Home Office, meanwhile, hasn't yet commented. Health officials here say none of the 20 British people isolating at a hospital on the Wirral are testing positive for hantavirus. They've returned to the UK after being on a cruise at the centre of an outbreak. The US president says the ceasefire with Iran is very fragile after rejecting the latest set of peace proposals put forward by Tehran. Donald Trump's expected to use a trip to China this week to urge President Xi Jinping to put pressure on Iran. Meanwhile, a man accused of attempting to assassinate the US president at a gala in Washington earlier this month has pleaded not guilty to all charges he faces. Donald Trump, the first lady and senior officials were evacuated to safety. In sport, and Tottenham have been going for a win that could move them 4 points clear of the Premier League's relegation zone. They've been hosting Leeds United. Now live to Craig Wakeling.
6: Deep into injury time, it's Spurs 1, Leeds 1. Matthias Tell opened the scoring for the home side on 50 minutes with a wonderful long-range effort, but then gave away the penalty 25 minutes later, which Dominic Calvert-Lewin duly converted for the visitors, and they've also had an effort ricochet off the bar. If any side are going to win it, it's going to be done the hard way and late. It's Spurs 1, Leeds 1.
4: Hull City, meanwhile, kept their hopes of championship promotion alive after getting past Millwall 2-0 in their semi-final playoff. And Lumo says it will launch new London to Stirling train services later this month. That's the latest. I'm Stevie Shillinglaw.
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That's especially for Mill. I'm ever so sorry. It took me a lot longer to find that than I thought it was going to. But it was Air Dance with the unmistakable voice there of Ozzy as Black Sabbath takes to the airwaves.

There we are, Cliff Richard, and a song which I believe was an Everly Brothers original one, which is Silhouettes. It's Fantasy Radio on a Monday evening. My name's Pete Winterton. Hello.

That was Shaggy and Angel, a 2000 hit that was actually had West Indian vocalist Ravon and Recock sang on that one, and he actually, Shaggy helped them put together solo albums for that, based on the song Angel of the Morning, which went back to 1968 for Merrily Rush, and it was also the bass line on that sampled from The Joker by Steve Miller and the Steve Miller Band, and apparently it was the first time he allowed one of his songs to be sampled, and it shows, it was brilliant.

0: String.
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That's James Bay, Best Fake Smile. Now, I've got a brilliant song coming up for you next. Now, this one was originally written back in 1994 and recorded by a gentleman called Davis Daniel on his self-titled album. But then it was re-recorded by American country music singer Brian White, which was released in May 95. This song debuted at number 60 on the Hot Country charts, but it ended up going to number 1 on the US Hot Country Song Billboard chart. What song am I singing on about? This is Someone Else's Star.

Someone Else's Star, Brian White. And although not written as a country song, you can see it could quite easily have been one. It's also a bit of a love song. If you do like your love songs, remember Helen Mason is here with the Love Train at 11 o'clock tonight. Then we've got the Overnight Express going all the way through to Mark Barnes at breakfast. David Hills is in this week at 10 o'clock. And then we've got some fantasy favourites all the way through until Neil Provis is on drive at 5. Tim Underwood comes in at 7 o'clock, and that's your next 24 hours here on Fantasy Radio.

Simon Day, back from the 1960s, Hold On, I'm Coming. It's Monday the 11th of May. I can't believe it's one of those, people keep saying that it's May already, and you just think, yeah, the weather warmed up a little and it's going to get a little bit colder again, then it's going to warm up, then it's going to get a little bit colder, and then it'll be winter. That's how it works, isn't it? But I'm going back now to, I think this was about the 1980s as well. I definitely remember playing this a lot just after I left school. It is the Scorpions and their Wind of Change.

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That was Teddy Swims and Mr. Know It All at 11:15 on this Monday evening. Now, this is another one of those songs that it's in my go-to list of songs that I like to play. It's also one of his, if I say it's a Billy Joel song, you'll probably guess which one I'm coming to. But he plays this in pretty much all of his shows. And I actually remember reading somewhere him saying that, A, there was no plan to redo this and bring it up to date. He just didn't want to. And B, he said that when he sings this at a concert, if it wasn't for the crowd singing along, sometimes he'd forget the words. Not always, just occasionally. But it's just a load of random facts strung together in a very brilliant way. Billy Joel, We Didn't Start the Fire.

Billy Joel and We Didn't Start the Fire. I was doing a quiz the other week and somebody said, who was the first name in the We Didn't Start the Fire song? And you know what? It was one of those things. I can remember two or three of the first verse. I couldn't remember the first one. I could now. Anyway, let's have this one. It's Sam Smith.

Sam Smith featuring Normani and Dancing with a Stranger. Well, that's about it for me for this evening. Thank you very much for your company. I'll be back with you on Saturday morning with the Saturday Segway, 10 till 1 with the lovely Leslie Scholes. Back here next Monday night for some more of your musical alphabet between 9 and 11. Till then, I'm going to leave you with this one by the Dire Straits. You can sing along to this one, and you know you can. They're the Sultans of Swing.

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5: From the Sky News Centre at 11. The Prime Minister is facing mounting calls to quit from more than 70 of his own MPs following last week's election results. Reports suggest the Home Secretary Shabana Mahmood and Yvette Cooper, the Foreign Secretary, are among those urging the Prime Minister to go. This morning, Sir Keir Starmer promised to do better as he resisted the pressure to stand down. And Housing Secretary Steve Reid's standing by the PM.
6: The Labour Party is not the Conservative Party. They showed us what happens if you do scroll through leader after leader after leader. You're not focused on the British public if you're talking to yourselves. This government can and must focus on the British people.
5: The UK Health Security Agency says it's very encouraging that 20 British nationals self-isolating in a UK hospital are asymptomatic and testing negative for hantavirus. The head of the World Health Organization says it's not another COVID. There are fresh fears the conflict between the US and Iran is at a stalemate. President Donald Trump claims the current ceasefire is on life support. A man's been charged with 5 counts of attempted murder after a car hit pedestrians in Nottinghamshire. One person remains in a life-threatening condition following the collision in Arnold in the early hours of Saturday morning. In sport, and Tottenham are now 2 points clear of the Premier League's relegation zone, but surrendered a lead as they drew 1-1 with Leeds United. Meanwhile, Hull City kept their hopes of Championship promotion alive after getting past Millwall 2-0 in their playoff semi-final. And captain Louis Coyle says it's a great achievement.
7: We've grafted all year to put ourselves in this position, and it wasn't just a case of us making up the playoffs. We fully believed going into the two legs against a very, very good Millwall side that we could come out on top. Again, the game at home, a little bit cagey, and then we come here today, and what a fantastic performance from the lads. So professional.
5: And the King has met chemotherapy patients and tried out a surgery robot on a hospital visit. His Majesty joked that he needs more practice on the high-tech device on the visit to Guy's Hospital in London. That's the latest. I'm Stevie Shillinglaw.
8: Coming to the end of Monday, and it's not over just yet, because we like to wind things down gently to the beginning of the week by bringing you the very finest love songs. 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
1: Yes, he wakes me up.
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0: 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Welcome along.
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5: From the Sky News Centre at midnight. More than 70 Labour MPs are calling on the Prime Minister to stand down after a devastating set of election losses last week. It's being reported the Home Secretary Shabana Mahmood is among those urging Sir Keir Starmer to resign. The PM's future could hinge on a cabinet meeting planned for later this morning. Claire Ainslie is the PM's former Director of Policy and is warning against the chaos of a leadership fight.
6: I don't think it is in the country's interests, but what the team at Number 10 need to be focused on is ensuring that they get as much support as possible. And crucially, that cabinet meeting tomorrow really needs to be clear about how they are pulling together.
5: None of the 20 British people who've returned from a hantavirus-hit cruise are showing symptoms of the disease. A spokesperson for the UK Health Security Agency says none of the people in isolation at a hospital on the Wirral have tested positive for the virus. The US president says the ceasefire with Iran is very fragile after rejecting the latest set of peace proposals put forward by Tehran. Donald Trump's expected to use a trip to China this week to urge President Xi Jinping to put pressure on Iran. A man's been charged with 5 counts of attempted murder after a car hit pedestrians in Nottinghamshire. One person remains in a life-threatening condition following the collision in Arnold in the early hours of Saturday morning. In sport, and Tottenham are now 2 points clear of the Premier League's relegation zone, but surrendered a lead as they drew 1-1 with Leeds United. Boss Roberto De Zerbi says they can take a lot of positives from the game.
7: We play a good game, not great, but Leeds played a good game. We show the right spirit, everyone. I'm happy for the attitude, I'm happy for the behavior, for the mentality, but we know and we move on.
5: And Lumo says it will launch its new London to Stirling train service later this month. Trains will call at stations including Milton Keynes, Preston, Lockerbie and Motherwell. That's the latest. I'm Stevie Shillinglaw.

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0: you're hearing some good old tunes, you know, songs everybody knows the words to. 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
0: Hey, it's Barnsley. I like Barnsley. I've been listening to him on the radio for years, but I don't want to hear new songs today. If only I had a time machine, I could go back and hear all those songs I used to listen to years ago again.
2: Now then, come over here. 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
2: You realise that what I'm about to do is going to be appallingly dangerous.
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2: 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You see this? Well, this is the time setting. That's critical to a billionth part of a nanosecond. You see?
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0: I've gone back in time. I'm not too sure about these platform shoes I'm wearing. And the flares don't look very good either. Hang on a minute. That was Barnsley. How long time have I been on the radio?
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5: From the Sky News Centre at 1. The Home Secretary is reportedly among those urging the Prime Minister to resign. Sources say Shabana Mahmood is urging Sir Keir Starmer to step down following a disastrous set of election results. More than 70 of his own MPs have publicly called for him to step aside. Yesterday, he said he'd stay on and prove his doubters wrong. Our deputy political editor Sam Coates says this is a notable development.
6: The fact that she has decided to be amongst those leading the cabinet charge saying that Keir Starmer's time is basically up in number 10 is hugely, hugely significant.
5: Health officials here say none of the 20 British people isolating at a hospital on the Wirral are testing positive for hantavirus. They've returned to the UK after being on a cruise at the centre of an outbreak. There are fresh fears that the conflict between the US and Iran is at a stalemate. President Donald Trump claims the current ceasefire is on life support. Deaths caused by alcohol in the UK have fallen to their lowest levels since 2021. New figures show 9,809 people died from alcohol-specific causes in 2024. In sport, and Hull City kept their Premier League promotion hopes alive with a 2-0 win at Millwall in their Championship playoff semi. Mo Bellumi and Joe Gellhart came off the bench to score the vital goals at the Den, and boss Sergei Yakirovich felt his side were fully deserving of the victory.
7: Great feeling, amazing feeling. We were fantastic today because we knew today they will start very strong in the game, but we respond very well and we go to Wembley.
5: They will face Southampton or Middlesbrough at Wembley. Their semi-final is goalless going into the second leg tonight at St Mary's Stadium. And Tottenham missed the chance to take a big step towards Premier League safety as they were held to a 1-1 draw by Leeds United. Spurs sit 2 points clear of West Ham with 2 games each left to play. That's the latest. I'm Stevie Schillinglaw.